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3: This is Budgie Baker. We've got ourselves some blizzard conditions, about 20 centimetres of snow overnight, and it is continuing. Mountain crews are out in force to get things ready for the weekend and just see what can happen as far as extra lifts and more runs. So I went ready to go, looking promising for some lifts to spin over the weekend. Charlotte Pass, for now the first timers can ride the Cozzy Carpet. Cozzy Triple Chair will be on hold with the wind and the weather at the moment. Perisher, Front Valley, just a conveyor going for the first timers, plus Dirt and Mitchell's T-Bar to Tower 1 and a conveyor open in Smiggan. Strebo, Friday Flat, still the place to be. Easy Does It Chair and two more snow runners in action there for the skiers, boarders and all the children. Snow's going to keep up today and then we're going to see what extra terrain can safely get open for the weekend ahead, but also ahead some great nights for the snowmakers. So looking very positive.
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4: From the Capital Radio Newsroom, good morning, I'm Tia Priest-Willamott. The opposition is demanding a senior Labor minister is censured after calling Sir Robert Menzies a Nazi appeaser. Pat Conroy is refusing to apologise after making the remark during a speech about defence and security issues. He says history shows Sir Robert was sympathetic to the Nazi cause over his 18 years as Prime Minister. Liberal MP Dan Tehan says Mr Conroy is out of line.
5: They're happy to denigrate a Prime Minister who has bipartisan respect in the most heinous way. And that played out at question time just shows you how political, and it's nothing but political, this Labor government is.
4: A new drug could allow motor neuron disease to be manageable for patients within 5 years. Lachlan Gray reports.
6: It's the major breakthrough which could lead to new treatments for neurodegenerative conditions like MND, Parkinson's and Alzheimer's. University of Queensland researchers in partnership with overseas scientists have developed a drug that activates a hard-to-target immune receptor, opening new possibilities for anti-inflammatory treatments. Study lead Professor Trent Woodruff believes it's possible we could have a drug trial for MND patients within 5 years, possibly turning the disease into a long-term chronic condition rather than an acute terminal illness. It comes as the NRL prepare for Jai July, where every try will see $1,000 donated to the Arrow Foundation and supporting the former Maroons' battle with MND.
4: The National Parks and Wildlife Service says the shooting of two wild horses in the Kosciuszko National Park were not part of any authorised control program. Carcasses of two Brumbies, including a Palomino stallion, which has attracted a following online, were found by the Snowy Mountains Highway outside the designated culling zone. Their deaths have been referred to police. And the number of Australians choosing to travel over the winter holidays has plummeted to new lows. Just 54% of Aussies are planning a winter holiday this year, compared to 74% 2 years ago, according to the Tourism and Transport Forum. Alex de Minaur is through to the third round at Wimbledon. No such luck for Maya Joint, though, who bowed out in the second round. The Aussie star conceding her round one victory over Serena Williams added pressure.
7: Trying to let go of that first match and then focusing more on the second one. But, I mean, Alex, she lifted her level. She played really well. You know, I didn't really change anything. I didn't adjust, which is why I lost.
4: And the Australian Boomers will play in Perth for the first time in 7 years when they face Guam tonight. It's the first of two qualifying matches in WA on the road to next year's FIBA World Cup. Head coach Adam Capehorn says it's an exciting experience for the teams and fans alike.
8: Anytime we get to play on home soil, it's a really special occasion for us. Really excited for that.
4: And that's the latest news update from the Capital Radio Newsroom. I'm Tia Priest-Willamott.
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2: 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Winter road conditions.
10: Transport New South Wales would like to advise Kosciuszko Road trains are required from Wilson's Valley through to Parish. At Guthaka Road, trains are required from Kosciuszko Road to the village. Alpine Way, caution, slushes on the road from the Rangers Station to Threadbow. Beyond Threadbow, trains are required. Snowy Mountains Highway, caution, snow and ice is on the road from Alpine Creek to Sawyers Hill. Change required from Sawyers Hill to Yarangabelly Caves. The road's unsuitable for heavy vehicles without chains. Link Road to Selwyn Snow Resort, chains are required. Road's unsuitable for heavy vehicles without chains. Alleyway to Tumberumba and Selwyn, chains are required. Road's also unsuitable for heavy vehicles without chains. And Cooma to Brown Mountain, the road is open, and keep it here for the latest winter road updates.
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11: Snow, FM, weather.
12: Cloudy today with scattered showers. Snowfall expected in the Alpine regions tomorrow. Looking mostly clear. Same for Sunday. Jindabyne reaching a top of 6 degrees today. Cooma should hit a top of 9. Charlotte Pass a top of just 1 degree. And Canberra reaching a top of 9. 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
12: 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The Weather Bureau advises there's a 95% chance of snow till 6 p.m.
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Have you heard the latest one from Olivia Rodrigo yet? It's called Stupid Song. Let me play it for you right now on Snow FM. New York

0: 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Bambala Hardware, First Tracks, Ginderbine Pharmacy, just to name a few. There is a full list, by the way, on the Snow FM Facebook page if you want to check that out. And how about we get this on? I reckon this is perfect for a Friday morning. Bit of old school Kylie getting you to the weekend. 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
3: Transport New South Wales would like to advise Kosciuszko Road trains are required from Wilson's Valley through to Parrish. At Guthaca Road, trains are required from Kosciuszko Road to the village, Alpine Way. Caution, slush is on the road from the Rangers Station to Thredbo. Beyond Thredbo, trains are required. Snowy Mountains Highway, caution, snow and ice is on the road from Alpine Creek to Sawyers Hill. Trains are required from Sawyers Hill to Yerangabilly Caves. The road's unsuitable for heavy vehicles without chains. Link Road to Selwyn Snow Resort, trains are required. Road's unsuitable for heavy vehicles without chains. Alleyway to Tumberumba and Selwyn, trains are required. Road's also unsuitable for heavy vehicles without chains. And Cooma to Brown Mountain, the road is open. And keep it here for the latest winter road updates.
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5: This is Budgie Baker. We've got ourselves some blizzard conditions. About 20 centimetres of snow overnight and it is continuing. Mountain crews are out in force to get things ready for the weekend and just see what can happen as far as extra lifts and more runs. So I went ready to go, looking promising for some lifts to spin over the weekend. Charlotte Pass, for now the first timers can ride the Cozzy carpet. Cozzy triple chair will be on hold with the wind and the weather at the moment. Perisher, Front Valley, just the conveyor going for the first timers, plus Dirt Mitchell T-Bar to Tower 1 and the conveyor open in Smiggan. Strebo, Friday Flat, still the place to be. Easy does it chair and two more snow runners in action there for the skiers, boarders and all the children. Snow's going to keep up today and then we're going to see what extra terrain can safely get open for the weekend ahead, but also ahead some great nights for the snowmakers. So looking very positive.
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6: From the Capital Radio Newsroom, good morning. I'm Tia Priest-Willamott. The opposition maintains Labor's push to rein in gambling ads don't go far enough because online streaming services won't be affected. Legislation has been introduced reducing the number of betting ads that can be shown and when they're aired. The move affects TV and radio broadcasters. The laws would also ban gambling ads at sports grounds and on player uniforms. Liberal MP Simon Kennedy says it's a band-aid solution.
7: The big thing is online, it's actually going to get worse. The Prime Minister's laws allow gambling ads in any scheduled or unscheduled break during live sport. Radio or TV will not have those carve out.
6: A man has been charged with drug offences during investigations into the fatal kidnapping of Sydney grandfather Chris Bagsarian. The 23-year-old was arrested at a Canley Vale property where it's alleged the vehicle used to relocate Mr. Bagsarian's body had been stored. Police seized a rifle, $66,000 cash, as well as drugs, including cocaine and ecstasy. Overseas, a large-scale Russian drone attack on Ukraine's capital is being described as the worst to hit Kiev since Moscow launched its invasion. Moscow says its forces were targeting military plants in retaliation to attacks on Russian civilian infrastructure. Australia's former ambassador to Russia, Peter Tesh, has told Today Moscow is acting as an aggressor.
8: Has called this the most massive attack that Russia has launched upon Kiev in the more than 4 years of its war of choice, which it began in full in February 2022. 74 missiles, almost 500 drones, an attack that was staged over about 11 hours.
6: And a drug developed in Australia could soon one day see motor neuron disease become a manageable chronic condition rather than a terminal one. The University of Queensland has worked with experts across the globe to create the drug, which could be trialled in patients within 5 years. Professor Trent Woodruff has told Today the drug targets parts of the immune system.
9: It's an immune system that helps fight infections, but we've shown that this immune system can go awry in motor neuron disease. And so the drug that we've developed targets this immune system and therefore can potentially slow the progression of disease.
6: Socceroos coach Tony Popovich has declared his team ready for tomorrow's Do or Die World Cup clash with Egypt. Australia heads into the match on the back of a nil-all draw with Paraguay, with the winner advancing into the round of 16. Popovich says they've been capitalising on their strong form in the group stages.
10: So we created good opportunities against Paraguay. We were unable to take those opportunities, but the opportunities were there and against a very good team. And I'm confident that we'll create them once more tomorrow.
6: And that's the latest news update from the Capital Radio Newsroom. I'm Tia Priest-Willamott.
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12: Transport New South Wales would like to advise Kosciuszko Road, caution, slushes on the road from Dana's Gap through to Prussian Creek, change required from Prussian Creek to Perisher. Guthaka Road, change required from Kosciuszko Road to the village. Alpine Way, caution, slushes on the road from the Rangers Station to Thredbo, beyond Thredbo, chains are required. Snowy Mountains Highway, caution, snow and ice is on the road from Alpine Creek to Sawyers Hill. Chains are required from Sawyers Hill to Yerangabelli Caves. The road's unsuitable for heavy vehicles without chains. Link Road to Selwyn Snow Resort, chains are required. Roads unsuitable for heavy vehicles without chains. Elliot Way to Tumbarumba and Selwyn, chains are required. Roads also unsuitable for heavy vehicles without chains. And Cooma to Brown Mountain, the road is open, and keep it here for the latest winter road updates.
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14: Snow, FM, weather.
0: Remaining cloudy for the rest of the day with scattered showers. Snowfall in the alpine areas tomorrow, looking mostly clear. Same for Sunday, mostly clear. Jindabyne reaching a top of 6 degrees today. Cooma a top of 9. Charlotte Pass reaching a top of 1. Canberra looking at a top of 9 degrees. 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
0: The Weather Bureau would like to advise there is a 95% chance of snow till 6 p.m.
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0: All right, the year 2008, the first iPhone was released, Obama became the president of America, and Slumdog Millionaire was the big movie we were all rushing to the Ginderbine Cinema to go see. Haven't watched it in a while, might see if it's on some streaming service over the weekend. Anyway, off the soundtrack to that movie came this. Pussycat Dolls, J-Ho, let me play it for you next on Star FM.
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3: Transport New South Wales would like to advise Kosciuszko Road, change required from Prussian Creek through to Perisher. Gutherka Road, change required from Kosciuszko Road to the village. Alpine Way, caution slushes on the road from the ranger station to Threadbow. Beyond Threadbow, change are required. Snowy Mountains Highway, caution snow and ice is on the road from Alpine Creek to Sawyers Hill. Change are required from Sawyers Hill to Yerangabilly Caves. The road's unsuitable for heavy vehicles without chains. Link Road to Sewan Snow Resort, chains are required. Road's unsuitable for heavy vehicles without chains. Elliott Way to Tumbarumba and Sewan, change are required. Road's also unsuitable for heavy vehicles without chains. And Cooma to Brown Mountain, the road is open, and keep it here for the latest winter road updates.
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0: slow walkers at the supermarket, reality TV. Jack has thoughts. It's bold, it's unpredictable, and sometimes completely unhinged. The one thing's guaranteed. Beck will have something to say about it. Catch Jack's Hot Takes every Friday morning on Snow FM Breakfast with Beck and Jack.
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6: This is Budgie Baker. We've got ourselves some blizzard conditions. About 20 centimetres of snow overnight and it is continuing. Mountain crews are out in force to get things ready for the weekend and just see what can happen as far as extra lifts and more runs. So we're ready to go. Looking promising for some lifts to spin over the weekend. Charlotte Pass, for now the first timers can ride the Cozzy Carpet. Cozzy Triple Chair will be on hold with the wind and the weather at the moment. Perisher, Front Valley, just a conveyor going for the first timers, plus Sturt and Mitchell T-Bar to Tower 1 and the conveyor open in Smiggan. Strebo, Friday Flat, still the place to be. Easy Does It Chair and two more snow runners in action there for the skiers, boarders and all the children. Snow's going to keep up today and then we're going to see what extra terrain can safely get open for the weekend ahead. But also ahead, some great nights for the snowmakers. So looking very positive.
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0: From the Capital Radio Newsroom, good afternoon, I'm James Wybrow. An inquiry has been called into Australia's gambling laws, which would limit the number of betting ads played on TV and radio. The rules would prevent wagering companies from sponsorship at sporting grounds and on player uniforms. Viewers would also have the ability to opt out of gambling ads shown on digital platforms like streaming services. The opposition argues the laws don't go far enough, but Prime Minister Anthony Albanese has told the ABC they do.
7: There are different regulations for different times. There is a carve out that anyone can choose from their devices. So, for example, if they're streaming something online, people can exclude themselves from any gambling advertising, full stop.
0: Meanwhile, the opposition is demanding a senior Labor minister is censured after calling Sir Robert Menzies a Nazi appeaser. Pat Conroy is refusing to apologise after making the remark during a speech about defence and security issues. He says history shows Sir Robert was sympathetic to the Nazi cause over his 18 years as Prime Minister. Liberal MP Dan Tehan says Mr Conroy is out of line.
8: They're happy to denigrate a Prime Minister who has bipartisan respect in the most heinous way. And that played out at question time just shows you how political, and it's nothing but political, this Labor government is.
0: In other news, spider venom could one day be used in the fight against varroa mite. Researchers at Sunshine Coast University have identified toxins in two spider venoms which target mites. Associate Professor Volker Herzig says the mite poses a huge risk to the Australian honeybees.
9: The varroa mites lay the eggs in there and they're young mites, they develop and they suck the bee larvae. That causes then deformations of the bees, so they might no longer be able to fly or they're not very healthy if they're parasitized by a lot of varroa mites.
0: And Taylor Swift and Travis Kelce have reportedly already said I do and married in a private ceremony ahead of their big New York celebration. The New York Post is reporting the couple have already exchanged vows in front of a small group of family and friends. They're currently hosting a rehearsal dinner for 100 people ahead of their July 4 celebration at Madison Square Garden. Socceroos coach Tony Popovich has declared his team ready for tomorrow's do-or-die match with Egypt at the World Cup. Popovich says they've been capitalising on their strong form in the group stages.
10: So we created good opportunities against Paraguay. We were unable to take those opportunities, but the opportunities were there and against a very good team. And I'm confident that we'll create them once more tomorrow.
0: Meanwhile, Portugal has defeated Croatia in controversial fashion, with VAR ruling a Croatia injury time goal offside to send last tournament's third place side back home. Earlier, Spain beat Austria 3-0. That's the latest news update from the Capital Radio Newsroom. I'm James Wybrow.
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2: 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Winter road conditions.
13: Transport for New South Wales would like to advise Kosciuszko Road caution, slush on the road from Dana's Gap to Perisher. Gathaca Road chains are required from Kosciuszko Road to the village. Alpine Way caution, slush on the road from the Ranger Station to Thredbo. Thredbo and beyond chains are required. Snow Mountains Highway caution, snow and ice on the road from Alpine Creek to Sawyers Hill. Chains are required from Sawyers Hill to Yarangabilly Caves. Road is unsuitable for heavy vehicles without chains. The Link Road Selwyn Stone Resort and Elliott Way Tamarumba to Selwyn both require chains, and road is unsuitable for heavy vehicles without chains. And Cooma to Brown Mountain Road is open. Keep it here for all the latest wind road updates.
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14: Snow FM weather.
1: Remaining cloudy today with scattered showers. Snowfall expected in the alpine areas. Tomorrow looking mostly clear. Same for Sunday, mostly clear. Jindabyne hitting a top of 6 degrees today. Cooma a top of 9. Charlotte Pass just 1 degree. And Canberra reaching a top of 9. 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

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She did it when she was just 13. She's playing right after this. No,

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4: Transport for New South Wales would like to advise Kosciuszko Road caution, slush on the road from Dana's Gap to Perisher. Gathica Road chains are required from Kosciuszko Road to the village. Alpine Way caution, slush on the road from the Ranger Station to Thredbo. Thredbo and beyond chains are required. Snow Mountains Highway caution, snow and ice on the road from Alpine Creek to Sawyers Hill. Chains are required from Sawyers Hill to Yarrangabilly Caves. Road is unsuitable for heavy vehicles without chains. The Link Road Selwyn Snow Resort and Elliott Way Tumarumba to Selwyn both require chains, and road is unsuitable for heavy vehicles without chains. And Cooma to Brown Mountain Road is open. Keep it here for all the latest winter road updates.
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0: Friday is here. 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

0: 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Then the Snowy Mountains best music continues for your Friday with some Gaga. 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
7: This is Budgie Baker. We've got ourselves some blizzard conditions. About 20 centimetres of snow overnight and it is continuing. Mountain crews are out in force to get things ready for the weekend and just see what can happen as far as extra lifts and more runs. So I went ready to go. Looking promising for some lifts to spin over the weekend. Charlotte Pass, for now the first timers can ride the Cozzy Carpet. Cozzy Triple Chair will be on hold with the wind and the weather at the moment. Perisher, Front Valley, just a conveyor going for the first timers, plus Dirt and Mitchell T-Bar to Tower 1 and a conveyor open in Smiggan. Threadbo, Friday Flat, still the place to be. Easy Does It Chair and two more snow runners in action there for the skiers, boarders and all the children. Snow's going to keep up today and then we're going to see what extra terrain can safely get open for the weekend ahead, but also ahead some great nights for the snowmakers. So looking very positive.
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8: From the Capital Radio Newsroom, good afternoon. I'm James Wybrow. A suspected case of H5N1 bird flu has been detected in New South Wales for the first time. Preliminary testing of a giant petrel has returned a positive result for the highly contagious strain. The bird was found at Hawk's Nest on the state's mid-north coast. Further testing will be carried out to confirm if it is H5. In other news, a new drug could help patients manage motor neuron disease. Lachlan Gray reports.
9: It's the major breakthrough which could lead to new treatments for neurodegenerative conditions like MND, Parkinson's and Alzheimer's. University of Queensland researchers in partnership with overseas scientists have developed a drug that activates a hard-to-target immune receptor, opening new possibilities for anti-inflammatory treatments. Study lead Professor Trent Woodruff says it's a huge step forward.
10: Current treatments we have really don't do much to impact the progression.
9: Scientists now hoping the new drug could be trialled on MND patients within 5 years, possibly turning the disease into a long-term chronic condition rather than an acute terminal illness. It comes as the NRL prepare for Jai July, where every try scored will see $1,000 donated to the Arrow Foundation and supporting the former Maroons battle with MND.
8: More Australians are changing their winter holiday plans as a result of cost of living pressures. Tourism and Transport Forum data shows 23% of respondents are planning a trip in their own state or territory, down from 34% 2 years ago. Chief Executive Margie Osman says only 54% are planning a winter break at all.
11: Still the number one thing people are going to do with any spare cash they've got. But what we know is that because they're not travelling too much in their own state, which is usually drive holidays, definitely cost of living.
8: Also making news, the University of Wollongong Chancellor has resigned hours before he was due to front an ICAC inquiry. Michael Still has been called to give evidence about allegations of biased recruiting. The university says he did not want his involvement in the matter to negatively impact the institution. And after a slow start, the Snowy Mountains has seen snow finally fall, just in time for the school holidays. An overnight blizzard dumped an average of 20 centimetres of snow, with snowfall continuing today. This year marked the worst start to the ski season since 1957, with no actual snow accumulating at ski resorts. Bulldog star Matt Burton has been rushed into Blues camp as a cover for injured utility Ethan Strange. The 21-year-old is in doubt for next week's Origin decider after rolling his ankle in training. At Wimbledon, Alex de Minaur is through to round three after beating Frenchman Adrian Mannarino in straight sets. At the FIFA World Cup, Portugal have held on against Croatia to win 2-1 to progress to the round of 16, where they'll take on Spain. Today's final match between Switzerland and Algeria has just kicked off. That's the latest news update from the Capital Radio Newsroom. I'm James Wybrow.
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13: Transport for New South Wales would like to advise Kosciuszko Road caution, slash on the road from Dana's Gap to Perisher. Gathwick Road chains are required from Kosciuszko Road to the village. Alpine Way caution, slash on the road from Ranger Station to Thredbo. Throwbear and beyond, chains are required. Snow Mountains Highway caution, slash on the road from Alpine Creek to Yarringabilly Caves. The Link Road, Selwyn Snow Resort Road open. Elliot Way, Tamarumba to Selwyn Road open. And Kamuta Brown Mountain Road is open. Keep it here for all the latest winter road updates.
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14: Snow FM weather.
13: Cloudy, very high chance of showers about the ranges this afternoon. Snow expected to fall above 1,000 metres. Damaging winds are possible about the Alpine peaks and moderate winds elsewhere. Tomorrow, partly cloudy, areas of morning frost, slight chance of a shower and snow possible of 1,400 metres. Sunday, a cloudy day, areas of morning frost, medium chance of showers, snow possible above 1,300 metres and light winds. Monday, partly cloudy, morning frost and fog, slight chance of showers with some light winds. Jindabyne's going for top tomorrow of 10, nice low of 0 tonight. Coomer's top tomorrow is expected to reach 11 after a low of minus 4 tonight. And Canberra dropping to 2 degrees tonight, then climbing to a top of 13 tomorrow. 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
13: Checking the Snow FM Snow Watch, the Weather Bureau advises that there's a 95% chance of snow till 6 p.m.
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0: It's Benson Boone with Mystical Magical here on Snow FM. Hey, happy Friday here from me, April. And we're going to get on the song about very special moments in life.
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0: 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He's going to be playing for you just after some of our city.
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0: Transport for New South Wales would like to advise Kosciuszko Road caution, slush on the road from Dana's Gap to Perisher. Guthrie Road chains are required from Kosciuszko Road to the village. Alpine Way caution, slush on the road from Ranger Station to Thredbo. Thredbo and beyond, chains are required. Snow Mountains Highway caution, slush on the road from Alpine Creek to Yarringabilly Caves. The Link Road, Selwyn Snow Resort Road open. Elliot Way, Tumbarumba to Selwyn Road open. And Kumita Brown Mountain Road is open. Keep it here for latest winter road updates.
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0: Jay Sean and Lil Wayne here on Snow FM. Keep it here for your afternoon. 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

0: Britney Spears here on Star FM. Hey, it is Z-Day, the day that Travis Kelce and Taylor Swift tie the knot, well, apparently. Lots of reports of all police and security around the venue, as well as apparently seeing her SUV arrive at the MSG. Let's wait and see. Enjoy this one, Taylor Swift Blank Space, after your 2 o'clock news and weather.
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4: This is Budgie Baker. We've got ourselves some blizzard conditions. About 20 centimetres of snow overnight, and it is continuing. Mountain crews are out in force to get things ready for the weekend and just see what can happen as far as extra lifts and more runs. So I went ready to go, looking promising for some lifts to spin over the weekend. Charlotte Pass, for now the first timers can ride the Cosy carpet. Cosy triple chair will be on hold with the wind and the weather at the moment. Perisher, Front Valley, just a conveyor going for the first timers, plus Dirt and Mitchell T-bar to Tower 1 and a conveyor open in Smiggan. Strebo, Friday Flat, still the place to be. Easy Does It Chair, and two more snow runners in action there for the skiers, boarders and all the children. Snow's going to keep up today, and then we're going to see what extra terrain can safely get open for the weekend ahead. But also ahead, some great nights for the snowmakers. So, looking very positive.
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5: From the Capital Radio Newsroom, good afternoon, I'm James Wybrow. Further testing will be undertaken to confirm a suspected case of H5 bird flu in New South Wales. Preliminary testing of a giant petrel on the mid-north coast has returned a positive test. State Agriculture Minister Tara Moriarty says a member of the public at Hawk's Nest reported the bird looking unwell.
6: We don't know yet if it is the worst strain of the virus. The bird and samples of this bird have been sent to the National Testing Lab in Geelong through the CSIRO.
5: In other news, Australia's peak body for community housing is backing a bill to force the government to build affordable homes on public land. The draft, introduced by Independent Senator David Pocock, will mandate 30% of new developments on Commonwealth land are reserved for low-income earners. Australian Community Housing's Mark Degatagi says it will help solve the housing crisis.
7: This is a simple thing that government can do, along with all the other activities that they're doing, funding through the HAF, etc., that this is going to change people's lives.
5: Meanwhile, the federal government is defending its gambling laws, arguing they strike the right balance for punters and the industry. Limits will be placed on betting ads aired on TV and radio, and sports grounds and athletes won't be able to promote wagering companies. Australians would also be able to opt out of gambling commercials online. But the opposition's Simon Kennedy says people should be able to opt in rather than opt out when it comes to streaming services.
8: I'm not here to police and stop people having a punt. I like a punt myself. But what I'm not for is, we know 80% of Australians want to see less. So give them on these digital channels a chance to say, yes, I want to do that, an active choice. And then also give the broadcast slots. Keep the rules as they are.
5: And the sale of nitrous oxide is being restricted in New South Wales to crack down on the gas being used as a recreational drug. Sasha Foote reports.
9: From November, retailers will be banned from selling the gas, also known as NANGs, to anyone under 18. Purchase limits will also be introduced and sales to non-minors will be banned after 10 p.m. and before 5 a.m. Health Minister Ryan Parks says these new laws respond to a surge in young people abusing the substance.
10: These products do severe harm to their health and well-being.
9: Penalties for companies in breach of the restrictions will face fines of up to $11,000. Exemptions will apply for legitimate use in commercial and industrial applications like beverage businesses.
5: Bulldog Matt Burton is being rushed into Blues camp today, fueling rumours Ethan Strange won't be fit for the Origin decider. Strange was seen leaving training in a moon boot after rolling his ankle on Thursday. And Maya Joint's single campaign at Wimbledon has come to an end after falling to Filipino Alex Eala from a set up. That's the latest news update from the Capital Radio newsroom. I'm James Wybrow.
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1: 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Snow FM. Winter road conditions.
0: Transport for New South Wales would like to advise Kosciuszko Road caution, slush on the road from Dana's Gap to Perisher. Guthrie Road chains are required from Kosciuszko Road to the village. Alpine Way caution, slush on the road from Ranger Station to Threadbow. Threadbow and beyond, chains are required. Snow Mountains Highway caution, slush on the road from Alpine Creek to Yarringabilly Caves. The Link Road, Selwyn Snow Resort Road open. Elliot Way, Tumbarumba to Selwyn Road open. And Kumita Brown Mountain Road is open. Keep it here for all the latest winter road updates.
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12: Snow FM weather.
0: Cloudy, very high chance of showers about the ranges this afternoon. Snow expected to fall above 1,000 metres. Damaging winds are possible about the Alpine peaks and moderate winds elsewhere. Tomorrow, partly cloudy, areas of morning frost, slight chance of a shower and snow possible of 1,400 metres. Sunday, a cloudy day, areas of morning frost, medium chance of showers, snow possible above 1,300 metres and light winds. Monday, partly cloudy, morning frost and fog, slight chance of showers with some light winds. Ginderbine's going for top tomorrow of 10, nice low of 0 tonight. Coomer's top tomorrow is expected to reach 11 after a low of minus 4 tonight, and Canberra dropping to 2 degrees tonight, then climbing to a top of 13 tomorrow. 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
0: 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The Weather Bureau advises that there's a 95% chance of snow till 6 p.m.
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0: Postie and Morgan Wallen are not too far behind. Just after this one from T.

Sia and David Guetta with Flames here on Snow FM. Hey, on the way, we have your Feel Good Friday song and a little warning. Might have you craving some KFC. I don't care. Those ads really did their job. That's up in five right now. It's BTS with Dynamite.

0: With Man I Need. Hey, happy Friday here on Snow FM. Thanks for keeping it here. Hey, what's crazy is this next artist, music isn't really his full-time job.
1: It's just something that I do in between acting gigs, kind of. It's like a passion project for me. But the intention is to just continue to do it as long as it's fun and as long as I feel like I have something to say.
0: And, well, this hobby, in fact, has produced one of the most streamed songs on Spotify. Coming up after Avicii, it's Joe with End of Beginning. Based off him.
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0: Transport for New South Wales would like to advise Kosciuszko Road caution, slash on the road from Dana's Gap to Perisher. Gathwick Road chains are required from Kosciuszko Road to the village. Alpine Way caution, slash on the road from Ranger Station to Thredbo. Thredbo and beyond, chains are required. Snow Mountains Highway caution, slash on the road from Alpine Creek to Yarringabilly Caves. The Link Road, Selwyn Snow Resort Road open. Elliot Way, Tamarumba to Selwyn Road open. And Kumita Brown Mountain Road is open. Keep it here for all the latest winter road updates.
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0: Red Aura here on It's No FM. Have you had a little listen? This next guy was actually featured on the song, also helped write the song. My heart is falling too. But Ed Sheeran, who's playing up just after your 3 o'clock news, sport and your weather with Shape of You. 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
7: This is Budgie Baker. Snowfalls of today will continue into the night. Then we may be in for a not-so-blizzardy weekend. There'll also be plenty of opportunity for the snowmakers as well. So on Snow Resort, they're ready and they're working on getting lifts open over the weekend. Charlotte Pass had the cozy carpet for the first timers for a while, but it went on wind hole with this weather. But they're already working on other runs to get them open tomorrow. Perisher, first timers, still on Front Valley conveyor carpet, plus a couple of T-bars to Tower 1 and a conveyor running in Smiggins, but no doubt more terrain in the morning. And Threadboat, plenty of action on Friday Flat with Easy Does It Chair, Wombat and Freddy's Snow Runners in operation for the skiers and boarders. Snow is here. We'll start to ease a little bit overnight, but rest assured the resorts are working hard on getting more terrain and lifts open, but that does take a little bit of time to do it properly and safely, and we'll just see how they all were going with that in the morning.
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9: From the Capital Radio Newsroom, good afternoon, I'm James Wybrow. The state's top vet says preparations have been underway for years for the arrival of the H5 strain of bird flu. For the first time, there's a suspected case in New South Wales at Hawke's Nest on the mid-north coast. Chief Veterinary Officer Dr. Joe Coombs says several government agencies have been trained in how to manage the virus.
10: Including local land services, national parks, wildlife carers and some private vets. And so we have a great number of people we can now deploy to take samples if needed.
9: In other news, the opposition is demanding a senior Labor minister is censured after calling Sir Robert Menzies a Nazi appeaser. Pat Conroy is refusing to apologise for the comment made during a speech about defence and security. He says history shows Sir Robert was sympathetic to the Nazi cause over his 18 years as Prime Minister. Liberal MP Dan Tehan says Mr Conroy is out of line.
11: They're happy to denigrate a Prime Minister who has bipartisan respect in the most heinous way. And that played out at question time just shows you how political, and it's nothing but political, this Labor government is.
9: Business advocates say an increase in visa application charges will make it harder to access skilled workers and overseas students. Charges for most visas have increased by around 25%. The Australian Chamber of Commerce and Industry says the increase outpaces inflation. And it was a record-breaking June for the Australian car industry. More than 140,000 new vehicles were sold, the highest number on record. Thanks to high fuel prices, battery electric vehicles captured nearly a quarter of the market. The Motor Trade Association says EVs have gone mainstream as buyers embrace better range and more advanced technology. Australia is putting the final touches on its preparation for tomorrow's match against Egypt in Texas. Former Socceroo Mark Bosnich says the Socceroos are a good chance to advance to the round of 16.
12: We're a very good team. We're a very organised team, a young side. And, you know, with young teams, when they're doing well, they are fearless. So I really fancy our chances.
9: In rugby league news, Matt Burton has been rushed into Blues camp as cover for Ethan Strange after the utility rolled his ankle at training. The West Tigers have announced the permanent appointment of Sean Mielekamp as the club's chief executive officer. Over at Wimbledon, Alex de Minaur is through to the third round with a straight sets win. In cricket, England has defeated South Africa by 40 runs to book their place in the women's T20 final against Australia. The match begins at 12:30 a.m. on Monday morning. And Hayden McLean and Dane Rampe will return for the Swans tonight in their AFL clash with the Western Bulldogs at the SCG. That's the latest news update from the Capital Radio newsroom. I'm James Wybrow.
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0: Transport for New South Wales would like to advise Kosciuszko Road caution, slush on the road from Dana's Gap to Perisher. Guthrie Road chains are required from Kosciuszko Road to the village. Alpine Way caution, slush on the road from Ranger Station to Thredbo. Throwbear and beyond, chains are required. Snow Mountains Highway caution, slush on the road from Alpine Creek to Yarringabilly Caves. The Link Road, Selwyn Snow Resort Road open. Elliot Way, Tumbarumba to Selwyn Road open. And Kumita Brown Mountain Road is open. Keeper here for all the latest winter road updates.
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2: Snow FM weather.
0: Cloudy, very high chance of showers about the ranges this afternoon. Snow expected to fall above 1,000 metres. Damaging winds are possible about the Alpine peaks and moderate winds elsewhere. Tomorrow, partly cloudy, areas of morning frost, slight chance of a shower and snow possible of 1,400 metres. Sunday, a cloudy day, areas of morning frost, medium chance of showers, snow possible above 1,300 metres and light winds. Monday, partly cloudy, morning frost and fog, slight chance of showers with some light winds. Jindabyne's going for top tomorrow of 10 after a nice low of 0 tonight. Coomer's top tomorrow is expected to reach 11 after a low of minus 4 tonight, and Canberra dropping to 2 degrees tonight, then climbing to a top of 13 tomorrow. 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
0: 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The Weather Bureau advises that there's a 95% chance of snow till 6 p.m.
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0: Coming up this afternoon, we've got Ricky Martin, Callum Scott, Kylie Minogue. Bye now.

0: Carmen O, with Love First Sight. Hey, thanks for keeping it here on Snow FM. We're playing the Snowy's best music. This next one started out as a Britain's Got Talent audition.
1: I'm 26. I'm from Hull. And I'm singing a cover of a song by Robin. It's Dancing on My Own, but it's a bit slower.
0: And then earned himself the Golden Buzzer just a few minutes later. And then this cover was released and topped the charts in over 30 countries. Callum Scott, Dancing on My Own.

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0: Miley Cyrus with End of the World here on Snow FM. 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After Winter Road Reports, we got the Weekend Daft Punk. With that one.
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0: Transport for New South Wales would like to advise Kosciuszko Road caution, slush on the road from Dana's Gap to Perisher. Guthaka Road chains are required from Guthaka Power Station to the village. Alpine Way caution, slush on the road from Ranger Station to Thredbo. Thredbo and beyond chains are required. Snow Mountains Highway Road is open. The Link Road Selwyn Snow Resort Road open. Elliott Way Tumbarumba to Selwyn Road open. And Coomera Brown Mountain Road is open. Keep you here for all the latest Winter Road updates.
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0: Green Banner and Demi Lovato here on Snow FM. Hey, it's officially album release month for this next artist. Currently on tour, and she'll be coming out with her 8th studio album, Petal, at the very end of this month, July 31st. Ariana Grande playing next with Twilight Zone plays Snow FM. 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

0: 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Perfect one for your afternoon, a little bit of energy. DJ Snake, Justin Bieber coming up just after we take a look at your 4 o'clock news and weather. Looks like snow is definitely on the forecast this weekend. Some good news. And this one, just after four. 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
6: This is Budgie Baker. Snowfalls of today will continue into the night. Then we may be in for a not-so-blizzardy weekend. There'll also be plenty of opportunity for the snowmakers as well. Selwyn Snow Resort, well, they're ready and they're working on getting lifts open over the weekend. Charlotte Pass had the cozy carpet for the first timers for a while, but it went on wind hole with this weather. But they're already working on other runs to get them open tomorrow. Perisher, first timers, still on Front Valley conveyor carpet, plus a couple of T-bars to Tower 1 and a conveyor run running in Smiggins, but no doubt more terrain in the morning. And Threadbow, plenty of action on Friday Flat with Easy Does It Chair, Wombat and Freddy Snow Runners in operation for the skiers and boarders. Snow is here, will start to ease a little bit overnight, but rest assured the resorts are working hard on getting more terrain and lifts open, but that does take a little bit of time to do it properly and safely, and we'll just see how they all were going with that in the morning.
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7: From the Capital Radio Newsroom, good afternoon, I'm James Wybrow. A suspected case of the H5 bird flu has been found on the New South Wales mid-north coast. Initial testing has come back positive for the strain in a giant petrel found at Hawke's Nest. State Agriculture Minister Tara Moriarty says additional samples have been sent to the national lab.
8: That testing is underway. We expect to have the results of that at some point tomorrow. And we'll be providing information to the community about that once we have confirmation.
7: In other news, the Prime Minister says he's not against Australians having a punt amid calls to strengthen Labor's gambling laws. Michael Packey reports.
9: The opposition has teamed up with the Greens to force an inquiry into the government's push to limit gambling ads on TV, radio, at sporting grounds and on player uniforms. There are concerns the proposed laws don't go far enough, especially to address the stream of ads online. Liberal MP Simon Kennedy believes viewers should be able to opt in and decide for themselves if they want to see a betting ad on a digital service, rather than having the commercial served up and then having to opt out.
10: The social media giants, they can actually target problem gamblers.
9: Anthony Albanese has told the ABC the government has struck the right balance.
11: I'm not against someone having a punt on a Saturday. What I'm against is problem gambling.
9: Labor is hoping the laws are passed by the end of the year.
7: And Australian scientists are helping build the largest ever digital time-lapse movie of the universe. Based at an observatory in Chile, the 10-year project uses a 3,000-megapixel camera to take images of the southern sky every few nights. Macquarie University's Simon O'Toole says they're studying systems billions of light-years away.
4: You know, a billion light-years means that the light took us a billion years to arrive. And so we're looking back in time, but we also, when we add all of the data together, we get this incredibly deep image that looks almost back to the beginning of the universe.
7: Queensland forward Jeremiah Nanai says he's ready to repay the faith in next week's Game 3 blockbuster at Suncorp Stadium. The 23-year-old Cowboys star has been recalled for the decider and says he's grateful for the chance to make history.
12: Privileged and a blessing to be honoured to come back into camp and, yeah, let her know a decider. So I can't wait for next week to come, so hopefully I'll be ready by then.
7: Meanwhile, the Panthers will be fighting to avoid a third straight loss tonight when they host the South Sydney Rabbitohs in Parramatta. At the FIFA World Cup, Switzerland has booked a place in the round of 16, defeating Algeria 2-0. Earlier, Portugal defeated Croatia 2-1 late on, while Spain beat Austria 3-0. And England has advanced to play Australia in the final of the Women's T20 World Cup. That's the latest news update from the Capital Radio Newsroom. I'm James Wybrow.
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1: 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Winter road conditions.
0: Transport for New South Wales would like to advise Kosciuszko Road caution, slush on the road from Dana's Gap to Perisher. Guthaka Road chains are required from Guthaka Power Station to the village. Alpine Way caution, slush on the road from Ranger Station to Thredbo. Thredbo and beyond chains are required. Snow Mountains Highway Road is open. The Link Road Selwyn Snow Resort Road open. Elliott Way Tumbarumba to Selwyn Road open. And Coomera Brown Mountain Road is open. Keep you here for all the latest Winter Red updates.
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0: Cloudy, very high chance of showers about the ranges this afternoon. Snow expected to fall above 1,000 metres. Damaging winds are possible about the Alpine peaks and moderate winds elsewhere. Tomorrow, partly cloudy, areas of morning frost, slight chance of a shower and snow possible of 1,400 metres. Sunday, a cloudy day, areas of morning frost, medium chance of showers, snow possible above 1,300 metres and light winds. Monday, partly cloudy, morning frost and fog, slight chance of showers with some light winds. Jindabyne's going for top tomorrow of 10 after a nice low of 0 tonight. Coomera's top tomorrow is expected to reach 11 after a low of minus 4 tonight, and Canberra dropping to 2 degrees tonight, then climbing to a top of 13 tomorrow. 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
0: 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The Weather Bureau advises that there's a 95% chance of snow till 6 p.m.
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0: 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Right now, DJ Snake, Justin Bieber.

Chainsmokers and Fossils, thanks for keeping it here for your Friday afternoon on Snow FM. Hey, we're on the countdown to get Lou Bega for your Feel Good Friday song. We count up to five with that one. Right now, it's Call Me.

0: Lady Gaga with Abracadabra. Hey, it's the afternoon for your Friday on Snow FM. We've got an artist coming up who woke up one day to a very DM from a very famous person.
1: I DM'd her. Sometimes you get, you know, you DM people and you're just like, they're never going to believe that it's me, or I'm never going to hear from them. Yeah, I said, I'm making a new record and I would love to collaborate with you on something.
0: That is how we got Sabrina Carpenter on Madonna's new album. When did you get high? All of a sudden I took you up and out. Speaking of Sabrina, she's going to play next with When Did You Get Hot? Just after some Swedish House Mafia.
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0: Transport for New South Wales would like to advise Kosciuszko Road caution, slush on the road from Dana's Gap to Perisher. Guthaka Road chains are required from Guthaka Power Station to the village. Alpine Way caution, slush on the road from Ranger Station to Thredbo. Thredbo and beyond chains are required. Snow Mountains Highway Road is open. The Link Road Selwyn Snow Resort Road open. Elliott Way Tumbarumba to Selwyn Road open. And Coomera Brown Mountain Road is open. Keep you here for all the latest winter road updates.
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0: Harry Styles himself. It's Friday afternoon on Snow FM. Hey, make sure you're keeping up to date with what's happening here on the station. So following us up on Instagram and Facebook at Snow FM on the socials. Keeping up to date, especially because we've got Love and Local Shop the Snowies, which is back for quite a while. 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

0: Perfect Friday afternoon song here on Snow FM. I just take a look at the latest in your snow reports, news and your weather for the weekend. Looks like we definitely got some snow on that forecast. And Will and Woody will be driving you home into your weekend this afternoon from 5. And Selena Gomez up next with Rima, Calm Down.
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7: This is Budgie Baker. Snow falls off today, will continue into the night, then we may be in for a not-so-blizzardy weekend. There'll also be plenty of opportunity for the snowmakers as well. Selwyn Snow Resort, well, they're ready and they're working on getting lifts open over the weekend. Charlotte Pass had the cosy carpet for the first timers for a while, but it went on wind hold with this weather, but they're already working on other runs to get them open tomorrow. Perisher, first timers still on Front Valley conveyor carpet, plus a couple of T-bars to Tower 1 and a conveyor run running in Smiggins, but no doubt more terrain in the morning. And Threadbow, plenty of action on Friday flat with Easy Does It Chair, Wombat and Freddy's Snow Runners in operation for the skiers and boarders. Snow is here, we'll start to ease a little bit overnight, but rest assured the resorts are working hard on getting more terrain and lifts open, but that does take a little bit of time to do it properly and safely, and we'll just see how they all were going with that in the morning.
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8: From the Capital Radio Newsroom. Good afternoon. I'm James Wybrow. The Federal Agriculture Minister says Australia is prepared for an outbreak of the H5N1 strain of bird flu. There are two new cases in migratory seabirds, one in New South Wales and one in Western Australia. Agriculture Minister Julie Collins says keeping the disease out of poultry and agriculture is a priority.
9: We have been seeing what it has done overseas. We also have learnt from H7 outbreaks that we've had in Australia in recent years. In our preparedness, we have been working with the poultry and the egg industries to do everything that we can do to mitigate against any incursions in our agricultural systems.
8: In other news, a Sydney man accused of people smuggling in far north Queensland has been granted bail. Georgina Winter reports.
10: Sydney painter Chen Wenpong was arrested in Weipa following the arrival of a group of people without visas who came ashore north of town on Tuesday. The 34-year-old's lawyer has told the Cairns Magistrates Court Pong claimed he was in the area to go fishing. He's been released from custody on the condition he doesn't contact co-accused 30-year-old Hao Wang and must surrender his passport. Wang is yet to apply for bail. Both men's cases were adjourned for a review hearing in October.
8: An unlikely ally has been enlisted to improve cyclone forecasting. Australian scientists have equipped deep diving sea turtles with GPS trackers and an oceanographic probe that measures temperature. Clive McMahon from the Sydney Institute of Marine Science says the data collected from the turtles is transmitted straight back to forecasters.
11: That information helps us quantify what the water structure looks like, and that helps us get an idea of what the heat content and the density of the water is. And these are essential elements that we need to help us forecast storm and tropical cyclone formation and strength.
8: And thousands of fans will gather at Sydney Olympic Park tomorrow morning to cheer on the Socceroos in their FIFA World Cup clash with Egypt. Cathy Freeman Park will host the free event with coverage on the big screens from 3 a.m. Socceroos coach Tony Popovich has declared his team ready for tomorrow's do-or-die World Cup clash with Egypt.
12: So we created good opportunities against Paraguay. We were unable to take those opportunities, but the opportunities were there and against a very good team. And I'm confident that we'll create them once more tomorrow.
8: In the NRL, Bulldogs star Matt Burton has been rushed into Blues camp as a cover for injured utility Ethan Strange. The 21-year-old is in doubt for next week's Origin decider after rolling his ankle in training. The Panthers will host the Rabbitohs in Parramatta tonight, hoping to avoid a third straight loss. And the Sydney Swans will be looking to bounce back from last week's loss to Brisbane when they take on the Western Bulldogs at the SCG tonight. That's the latest news update from the Capital Radio Newsroom. I'm James Wybrow.
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0: Transport for New South Wales would like to advise Kosciuszko Road caution, slush on the road from Dana's Gap to Perisher. Guthaka Road chains are required from Guthaka Power Station to the village. Alpine Way caution, slush on the road from Ranger Station to Thredbo. Thredbo and beyond chains are required. Snow Mountains Highway Road is open. The Link Road Selwyn Snow Resort Road open. Elliott Way Tumbarumba to Selwyn Road open. And Coomera Brown Mountain Road is open. Keep you here for all the latest winter road updates.
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4: Snow FM weather.
0: Cloudy, very high chance of showers about the ranges this afternoon. Snow expected to fall above 1,000 metres. Damaging winds are possible about the Alpine peaks and moderate winds elsewhere. Tomorrow, partly cloudy, areas of morning frost, slight chance of a shower and snow possible of 1,400 metres. Sunday, a cloudy day, areas of morning frost, medium chance of showers, snow possible above 1,300 metres and light winds. Monday, partly cloudy, morning frost and fog, slight chance of showers with some light winds. Jindabyne's going for top tomorrow of 10 after a nice low of 0 tonight. Coomera's top tomorrow is expected to reach 11 after a low of minus 4 tonight. And Canberra dropping to 2 degrees tonight, then climbing to a top of 13 tomorrow. 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
0: Check on the Snow FM Snow Watch. The Weather Bureau advises that there's a 95% chance of snow till 6 p.m.
1: Snow FM Snowburn Meter. 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
0: Tomorrow's UV index is reaching a top of 3. We will burn 30 minutes.

0: Will and Woody, hope you're having a wonderful Friday drive home. Woodrow, we are reliving our swap meet, swapping every day with you guys on the radio, all the way from a psychology textbook to hopefully a $10,000 engagement ring for Paris. Swap for some psychic endorsed scratchies coming up very shortly.
1: What a trade.
0: Right now, though, let's talk a little bit about the big guests we've got on the show up next.
2: I mean, Charlize Theron, Taron Egerton, two of the biggest actors in the world, and they're joining us up next on Will and Woody. Play Snow.

0: Hey, it's Will and Woody getting you home. Right now, though, Woods, we sat down with Charlize Theron and Rocket Man's Taron Egerton. Enjoy.
1: Guys, watched the movie last night. What a wild, wild ride. I watched it with my wife, and she was very excited that you were in it, Taron, because she finds you very sexy.
2: Really? So, that's very nice, but in this one as well? Or?
1: So you did me a huge favour early, because let's be honest, you're a massive freak.
2: I am.
1: And all I was thinking in my head, though, was please don't do a nude scene.
2: Yes, I do a bit of one.
1: All of a sudden, you're naked on a rope swing. And Charlize, I want to ask you, obviously it's a very impressive body.
2: All right, mate. Okay, let's keep it clean here, shall we? Let's, come on.
1: Charlize, was it his idea to get naked and be on a rope swing?
3: It actually was.
2: Someone did say to me the other day, why are you naked in everything?
3: I don't want to be gross, but you look amazing.
4: You look good.
3: It is a sight to be seen.
2: Thank you. Yeah. I have to say, that's what, you know, 1,600 calories for the 3 weeks before the shoot will do to you.
4: Whoa.
2: It's not a sustainable model.
4: Yeah, right.
2: Kept having to sit down because I was so depleted. I mean, he's a guy living on trout and blueberries.
4: Yeah. That's cool to hear the role prep, Charlize, because I've obviously seen some massive transformations with you. The one most notably was with Monster. I know there was a huge amount of prep that went into that. But what for you has been like the most arduous role prep that you've done?
3: Gaining weight for Monster, I think, was the hardest thing I put my body through. The first 3 weeks was lovely. I was in heaven. I was like, this job is amazing. It was like Christmas holidays, and I was just indulging, and it was fantastic.
4: This is for work. It's Christmas puddings and tax deduction.
3: I was like, it's work, guys. It's work. I have to just shooting a film. You spend a lot of energy. So then my eating had to go to a whole other level while you're working and you don't have an appetite. Then eating really becomes not so fun. That was a hard thing for me.
4: Yeah, wow.
3: Listen, guys, it's not a mystery. We know what makes you fat, and I ate those things.
1: Is that you, Taron, after filming this movie, where you all of a sudden don't need to stick to the 1,600 calories a day?
2: Yeah, I was actually just thinking, I wish I had Charlize's problem of finding shoving food in my face to be challenging. I find that to be very easy. I could start to play my little violin about the challenges.
4: At the end of the day. Yeah.
2: No one cares.
3: Just go back to the part where he looks really hot. He's really hot.
4: Well, speaking of looking really hot, Charlize, I actually also watched the movie with my partner, and because we just had a second baby. So she's just going through this, you know, she's eating the Christmas pudding and stuff, but not professionally, just because she's like, she's just in a gluttonous sort of a phase. Anyway, she turns to me and she's like, wow, on behalf of every woman in the world, can you please ask her how she still looks so good?
3: Oh, wow. Well, first of all, that's the nicest thing, and I'm going to take it.
4: Is there a secret to how she, because I've got a pen and paper here. I mean, this is work, but I'm also doing this on behalf of my partner. How, what is the secret?
3: I think, unfortunately, the majority of it is good genes. I have a mom that gave me some really good stuff, but we are also living in a time when there's access to a lot of things. And I will tell you, my favorite find in the last 2 years, red light.
4: Oh.
3: Yeah. I live in a red light mask at all times. Like, wow. I will walk off the set and put a red. No, I love them. I think it's the only thing I've done in the last 2 years that more than any lotion or cream or anything like that.
4: Yeah.
3: Where I've been like, wow, I can actually see a difference. And like the blood of a 19-year-old.
1: There you go. And there it is.
4: Good to hear.
1: Get better jeans, steal some blood
3: red
1: from a 19-year-old.
3: Blood of a 19-year-old, yes.
4: All right, great. Well, thank you. I appreciate the $3,000 Amazon bill that we're about to rack up on our credit card for a red light mask. thank you so much. Hey, guys, obviously there's some tandem rock climbing in the movie. I hope I'm not giving too much away, which is obviously an incredible expression of trust. So I wanted to do a quick trust exercise with you guys right now. We're going to ask you the same question, but for the person's answer, we want one of you to block your ears, and then we'll rotate.
3: All right.
1: Charlize, if you could block your ears, please. Taron, what's the best thing about working with Charlize Theron?
2: I think whenever you work with somebody who is an icon and they're very generous with themselves and very down to earth, it's like super refreshing. So she's very real, you know, she's like a lovely, lovely person and wears her massive fame and status very lightly.
4: Okay. Wow. Perfect. Phenomenal answer. All right.
3: I could hear that.
2: I mean, I did think there's no way she's going to up that hair for this. I can feel it.
3: I really sincerely tried because I really wanted to play the game. You're right here and I can hear you. Whoa. Guys.
1: You're lies. You failed. You failed the chest exercise.
4: It's the hair, isn't it? It's the hair. It's you didn't want to ruin the hair.
3: It's right here. He's so loud. Close your ears and test. Okay.
5: All right. Okay.
3: Ready?
5: I'm in.
3: Okay. I think Jared is a fool.
5: I didn't hear it.
3: There's nothing you can do. We can hear each other.
0: That was awesome.
6: That was great.
0: Lots of fun. Hey, make sure you guys go and watch Apex, set and filmed in Australia. So go and check it out. Charlize Theron and Taron Egerton. There'll be more of that on the socials if you want to catch up on more of that. And yes, Red Light Mask. There you go.
6: We're both sitting here in one right now.
0: The skin queen herself.
6: Yeah, bloody oath.
0: Skin queen. God, that was very strong. It's Will and Woody.

0: Good afternoon, everyone. Hope you're having a wonderful drive home. It is, of course, time for the swap meet.
1: Will and Woody's swap meet.
0: Woody, we are turning trash into treasure again with our swap meet, and this time it's Book to Bling.
2: Paris gave us an old psychology textbook, and we're going to swap it all the way up to a shiny new engagement ring.
3: So my partner can finally propose to me.
0: We've traded for a musical picture frame,
2: to an old MacBook,
0: and a vintage film camera,
2: three signed Taylor Swift CDs.
0: We unfortunately took a backward step trading for a taxidermy snake.
2: But we redeemed ourselves and traded for a psychic endorsed unscratched scratchy.
4: From a psychic that I've seen at a market last week.
2: David, we want the scratchies, mate.
4: Yeah, sweet as.
2: You've got a snake.
1: Will and Woody swap meet. Swap the deal, keep the good energy with Glowbird.
0: Snake's on its way to David.
2: Yes, we're paying $1,500 to get that one posted to David. That's on us. But the news, that's for our team to deal with. The news for you guys, you've just heard it. A psychic has endorsed these unscratched scratchies. Yep. They're on the way over. They're getting express posted. They're on the way over, so we haven't actually seen them, but they're unscratched and they're psychic backed. So effectively we're saying we've got $150,000 here for you guys. All you have to do is offer us something in return for those unscratched scratchies.
0: Seems simple, doesn't it, Woods? Now, a little bit of a reminder. I don't know whether this is a good thing or a bad thing, but Joe, OEP, paged in just before to say everyone who's calling needs to up the ante a little bit, and that's because David said the scratchies could be worth $150,000. So
2: yes,
0: I think that's the sort of stuff we're trading for. They're unscratched. I've got a text message here. Hi, boys. Amy here. Just so you know, there is a way to tell if a scratchy is a winner or not without scratching it.
2: No way.
0: So Dave may have done that.
2: How?
0: Well, don't know.
2: He said he held it up to the sun and that didn't work, which I found pretty funny.
0: Apparently you can tell if they are winners. I'm pretty sure if that was the case, Amy, then no one would buy scratchies anymore.
2: It's the biggest loophole in the system.
0: You'd think so.
2: Let's go to Anastasia here.
0: Thanks for the text, Amy.
2: Let's see where the bar's at here. Anastasia, what do you want to offer us for the unscratched scratchies?
5: Boys, a 3D printer. Let's go.
0: That's cool.
5: I'm taking all the risk here.
0: That's cool.
2: I like that. What's the best thing you've made with the 3D printer?
5: A flamingo plant stand.
2: That's pretty cool.
0: Let's go.
5: Yeah, cool. Some frogs.
0: So it's not a big 3D printer, Anastasia.
5: No, and full disclosure, it's not mine. But it's okay it's my husband's and he's upgraded three times and I'm over the others sitting in my shed doing nothing.
0: Yeah.
5: He won't get rid of them. Cool. He won't sell them. Mummy has come to the rescue. We're getting rid of it.
2: Love it. And we'll take it off your hands. Not yet, but we might. Sorry. We might.
5: Okay,
2: we might.
5: See,
2: sorry,
5: see,
2: sorry,
5: see,
2: sorry. Anastasia.
0: Hold the phone.
2: How much did it cost?
5: Look, his last one was over $2,000, $2,500, I think. This one, like, it was just his first tester piece. I reckon at least $400 to $500.
2: Okay.
5: But I'm taking the risk with some scratchies that aren't scratched that we don't know.
2: Okay,
0: Anastasia. Psychic endorsed scratchies.
2: Thank you, Will.
0: Thank you very much, Anastasia. And I won't hear them mentioned any other way in this swap period, Woods.
2: It's not just any scratchies.
0: They are
2: exactly.
0: Psychic endorsed scratchies from David from Queensland. And if David were here, he'd run you through it, but he tends to talk. Stacey, what are you offering us for the psychic endorsed scratchies?
6: I'm offering a 9-inch grinder that my partner's boss has cut his ankle on and cut his ligaments and has only just gotten better from.
0: A grinder, an angle grinder.
6: A Makita one, yeah.
0: I mean, I imagine they're expensive angle grinders. Makita's a good product.
2: Sure, I've got no idea. It's not really my game.
0: Good on you, Stacey. Nice. Let's go to Lee here. Lee.
7: Yes.
0: What would you like to offer for the psychic endorsed scratchies?
7: Look, I've got a signed limited edition. It's called $100 Bill Full House by Michael Goddard. It's actually from Las Vegas. And they're all sold out and I have number 303.
2: Could you kind of explain it a bit more to me?
0: Michael
2: Lee?
0: Goddard artist is an artist.
7: Michael Goddard artist. He was in the rock band. I can't think which one. And all his works get sold out. It's probably worth $3,000-$4,000 at least.
2: Oh.
7: At least.
0: Well, we're not art people, but
7: okay.
0: What's, is it a print of his?
7: No, it's a Glycy. Sorry, I can't.
0: Is it an original? What are we talking about?
7: No, it's not original. They're limited edition, but they're called Glycys or something like that.
0: All right, someone's going to have to text us in and tell us what this is. If you're listening to this right now and you know what Lee's talking about, we're going to go to another song. We need to figure out what Lee's talking about. It sounds valuable. Can't make a trade on that yet. For everyone else listening, that's the yardstick. You know what the bar is now. So are you going to offer something more? We've got three psychic indoor scratchies from David. Mm-hmm. Unscratch. You could be, this is your fortune. This is your house deposit.
2: It's a helicopter. It's a jet ski.
0: If you would like to make a trade, offer us no money for your ticket to freedom. Will and Woody.
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8: 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Winter road conditions.
17: Transport for New South Wales would like to advise Kosciuszko Road caution, slush on the road from Wilsons Valley to Perisher. Guthuk Road chains are required from Guthuk Power Station to the village. Alpine Way caution, slush on the road from the Ranger Station to Throbbo. Throbbo and beyond chains are required. Snow Mountains Highway Road is open. The Link Road, Selwyn Snow Resort Road open. Elliott Way, Tamarumba to Selwyn Road open. And Coomera Brown Mountain Road is open. Keep it here for all the latest winter road updates.
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0: It is Will and Woody. I hope you're having a wonderful drive home right now. If you would like to make us a trade, this is going to be the last time we're going to do it today. So if you've got a fistful of scratchies mm-hmm. that David has bought for $50, mm-hmm. they were endorsed by a psychic.
1: She told him to buy the scratchies.
0: He wasn't going to buy them beforehand. Yeah. She had some big hits with him beforehand.
1: Yep.
0: God, they're sounding worse and worse, aren't they? It's time for
2: Will and Woody's Swap Meet. Swap the deal. Keep the good energy with Glowbird.
1: It's a guaranteed $150,000 that we are offering you. You
0: wow,
1: just have
0: you
1: to.
0: Can't, no, you, I mean, I want to go with you, mate. You know, I want to go with you. I don't think you can say that.
1: A psychic said you should buy
0: these. I know a psychic
1: these.
0: Said. Like a and psychic she, said. Psychic certified. I don't think we can say guaranteed.
1: She was a market psychic, which means she's the best. That's where all the best go, the markets. Now, we've already been offered a lot of great things. That's all you have to do. Offer us something in return. We are trying to get a $10,000 engagement ring at the end of all of this. We've been offered a 3D printer, a 9-inch angle grinder. I always thought it was ankle grinder. A Michael Goddard artwork print, signed, limited edition. If our Google searching serves us right, it's worth thousands. It's worth like $7,000.
3: Yeah, there's one. Yeah, there's one on here for worth $7,000. Another one for $14,000.
1: Like, wow. That's phenomenal. If that's all
0: that's
1: legit.
0: Good areas.
1: Let's take a couple more and then let's make a decision. So we got Janine.
4: Hi, Will and Woody.
1: Hi, Janine. Janine, what do you want to offer us for the scratchies?
4: I've got a pair of Adidas tennis shoes worn by Martina Hingis in the Australian Open and signed by her.
0: It's really heating up in here.
1: During the Australian Open that she won, Janine?
4: I believe so.
0: Right. You have to check that, Janine. You've got some homework to do there as well. Donna.
5: Hi.
0: Hi, Donna. What would you like to offer for the psychic-endorsed scratchies?
5: Okay, I've literally got everything to set yourself up in a takeaway coffee food truck. I've got a commercial coffee machine with three outlets, about 10 years old, a Wega commercial coffee machine. I've got a coffee grinder, food processor, pie warmer, 1,000 coffee cups with the coffee lids and 1,000 plastic cups for smoothies with 1,000 straws. I've had it up on Gumtree for about $5,000. There you go.
1: Sorry. Whoa. There's a lot to take in there.
0: Donna, there's a lot to take in.
1: So, Donna, were you running a cafe out of a van?
5: No. I have a pottery school, and I was going to set up a takeaway coffee place with a girl. I bought all the equipment, and then she did a runner on me.
1: Oh, sorry.
5: I know, right? And I just want it gone.
0: Yeah, you've had it on there for a while.
1: So it's not currently in a van. You've just got all the gear to then...
5: All the gear, yeah. It's a commercial coffee machine.
1: Donna, hold the line. This has really heated up.
0: Yeah, wow.
1: This is the hardest decision.
0: We've really gone... I mean... From three signed Taylor Swift CDs, Janine.
1: We must ask Lee. Can we just connect to Lee really quickly? Just Lee, where did you get the Michael Goddard artwork from?
6: Las Vegas in the Michael Goddard studio.
0: Did you buy it? Did he give it to you?
6: Yes, absolutely. I met him and he signed the back of it for me.
0: What'd you buy it for?
6: I think it ended up costing us Australian about $5,000 back then.
1: At this point, they're all worth what? What?
0: I've got some information from a producer which is coming in here. Who wrote the last message in the chat?
7: I did, Joe.
0: You said scratchies need to be scratched with us.
7: I want the person who's going to agree to give us their item for the scratchies to scratch the scratchies with us.
0: Why is that?
7: Because I want it to be on air if they win 150.
0: Oh, right, okay.
1: That's good for the radio show.
0: Sorry.
7: But I think they need to promise that.
1: Oh, okay. All right, okay. I reckon we choose the artwork.
0: Let's do it.
1: Lee...
6: Yeah.
1: You've just got yourself a handful of scratchies, my friend.
6: Oh, no.
0: Yeah. We got it. It's Will and Woody.
2: 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Or will they be completely stuck in the wrong decade?
7: Ooh.
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1: Hey, it's Will and Woody getting you home.
2: Woods. Menu anxiety sucks. The idea of going out to dinner is such a treat. But when the menu comes out and you can't decide what to get, you stress, you start sweating, you think you make a decision, then you worry about that decision, and then you hear someone else's order and you're like, ooh, maybe that's better. We all know it. It's very relatable. I solved that yesterday on the show.
3: No, you didn't. I'm going to go outside. Did Woody solve that yesterday on the show? Annalise?
4: No.
3: No, Jojo solved it.
4: Couldn't have been further from it.
3: Liv, what? I know you're meant to be on Woody's team here, but no.
4: I couldn't hear you. But I think you missed the point entirely, actually.
3: There we go.
2: Yeah. Well, thank you to all of you, but I actually did because I work in a little thing that I like to call evidence. Right. And I got people on the radio show who were going out for dinner last night and through some amazing questioning and maths, I for them chose the perfect meal. I mean, here's an example of me with a lovely lad called Anthony who was stressing. The poor guy who was in the car. He almost didn't go out to dinner. He was so stressed because he was worried about what he was going to order. And thankfully, a hero came along. Where are you going to dinner, Tony?
5: I'm going to a pub, but like it's a fancy kind of pub.
3: Gastro pub.
2: Okay. Have you been to this particular pub before, Anthony?
5: Only 3 times.
2: So what did you go for every single time?
5: I went for the 300-gram steak.
2: You went 300-gram steak every single time?
5: That's my safe house, yeah.
2: What was one of the other things that you were thinking of doing?
5: There was a chicken carbonara with mushroom.
2: Yeah.
5: And there was also a seafood platter.
2: Anthony, get the chicken carbonara with mushroom.
5: Chicken, oh, that does sound good, doesn't it?
2: Get it. Okay.
5: Thank you.
2: No, you're so welcome, Anthony. You are so welcome. I've saved your anxiety. It's perfect. To break down the brilliance.
3: No one cares.
2: Wait, no.
3: On behalf of everyone listening, no.
2: I won't break it down then.
3: Don't.
2: And that's a shame because everyone's going, how did he do it? Well, I'm not going
3: to
2: reveal those.
3: Even you didn't know how you did it. You tried to show me the piece of paper and you're like, I can't read what they've done. Their workings.
2: A magician never reveals these tricks, my friend.
3: Oh, stop it.
2: But there were workings, so you know it's legit when there's workings. There were graphs. There were numbers.
3: From the random physicists.
2: There were dots.
3: We don't even know if they're probably just kids. This whole thing is probably just a scam.
2: They're physicists.
3: There's probably some kid in the Midwest of America or somewhere in China who's laughing right now because a radio host actually believed the smoke campaign that was that they'd figured out menu anxiety.
2: I emailed them. I had a few questions about their workings and we had a lovely little chat.
3: Stop playing that song.
2: Yeah, I will, because it's my music. It's my music.
3: It's not your music. It's the final countdown.
2: Well, whatever. It's the people's music. Anyway, as I said before, I like to work in a little thing called evidence.
3: Yeah.
2: You guys are all throwing daggers, and I get it. Let's have a laugh at Woody, and I get it. You're doing it for a radio bit. I get it. It makes good texture. But it's genius. It actually is genius, and we're going to find out right now, because you heard before that I told Anthony... Dude. Guys,
3: it's taken a long time. I think you had a day off because you're sick. You've lost your internal clock. We're at 3.5 minutes. You've said nothing.
2: You've played the final countdown twice.
3: Can we just get to the guy?
2: Well, if I can quickly talk about the flu, because maybe I have lost my internal clock because it was really serious.
3: Anthony's on the phone.
2: There.
3: Anthony,
2: hang on, I'm building it up.
3: Well, too much.
2: I told him to order the carbonara with mushroom.
3: Yes, we know,
2: Anthony. Hello, my friend.
5: Hi, how's it going?
2: There's a lot riding on this, mate. Now, you don't do it for me. Don't do it for me. Be honest. Please be honest. How was the carbonara with mushroom?
5: Well, I'm going to let you down. I'm sorry. Oh. They actually didn't have it in stock, so I really threw a dagger in the works here, and I went and got a chicken parmi for the first time.
3: All right, can we all get on with our lives?
2: I was sure that was going to be a slam dunk.
3: No, you're done, mate.
2: Can we get the other
3: girl
2: on
3: off.
2: The phone? I guessed too.
3: Someone bring Lizzie Hu back. Bring her back. Dial her in. Get her on the phone. He's nowhere. He's coming here with a concrete his haircut. He's going to concrete his bit. So Will and Woody.
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13: This is Budgie Baker. Snow falls off today. We'll continue into the night. Then we may be in for a not-so-blizzardy weekend. There'll also be plenty of opportunity for the snowmakers as well. So on Snow Resort, well, they're ready and they're working on getting lifts open over the weekend. Charlotte Pass had the cosy carpet for the first timers for a while, but it went on wind hold with this weather. But they're already working on other runs to get them open tomorrow. Perisher, first timers, still on Front Valley conveyor carpet, plus a couple of T-bars to Tower 1 and a conveyor run in Smiggins, but no doubt more terrain in the morning. And Threadbow, plenty of action on Friday Flat with Easy Does It Chair, Wombat and Freddy Snow Runners in operation for the skiers and boarders. Snow is here, we'll start to ease a little bit overnight, but rest assured the resorts are working hard on getting more terrain and lifts open, but that does take a little bit of time to do it properly and safely, and we'll just see how they all were going with that in the morning.
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15: From the Capital Radio Newsroom, good evening. I'm James Wybrow. The federal government says the highly contagious H5N1 strain of bird flu is isolated to migratory seabirds. Emily Minnie reports.
16: Preliminary testing of a giant petrel found in Hawk's Nest on the New South Wales mid-north coast has returned a positive result for the disease, while another suspected case has been detected in Western Australia after a dead bird was located on a Perth beach. The two samples have been sent to the Australian Centre for Disease Preparedness to confirm the results. Federal Agriculture Minister Julie Collins says the suspected cases are disappointing but not unexpected.
17: This is a sign that our strong biosecurity system is working. All cases have now been detected in single migratory birds.
16: The federal government says there remains no evidence the disease has spread to our poultry or agriculture systems.
15: In other news, the federal government is defending its gambling laws, arguing they strike the right balance for punters and the industry. Limits will be placed on betting ads on TV and radio, with sports grounds and athletes barred from promoting wagering companies. Australians will also be able to opt out of gambling commercials online. But the opposition, Simon Kennedy, says people should be able to opt in rather than opt out when it comes to streaming services.
18: I'm not here to police and stop people having a punt. I like a punt myself. But what I'm not for is we know 80% of Australians want to see less. So give them on these digital channels a chance to say, yes, I want to do that, an active choice. And then also give the broadcast slots. Keep the rules as they are.
15: Meanwhile, the Prime Minister says businesses can't underestimate the potential of the new international airport in Western Sydney. Anthony Albanese believes market forces will encourage more airlines to service the area. He says once the high-speed rail technology opens up, it will be a game changer. Mr. Albanese maintains a lot of work is being done with the state government to make the project a success.
11: That in 5 years' time, I think we'll be talking about, wow, didn't we underestimate just how significant a driver of economic growth this airport is and how successful it is.
15: And a man's been rescued after being trapped for 8 days after twin earthquakes in Venezuela. Over 2,500 people are confirmed dead. Tens of thousands are still missing. The Penrith Panthers will be without Origin stars Nathan Cleary, Isaiah Yeo and Liam Martin tonight when they host the Rabbitohs in Parramatta. Luke Garner has also been ruled out with injury. At the World Cup, Switzerland, Portugal and Spain have all booked their places in the round of 16. The Socceroos are now just 11 hours away from their clash with Egypt. And Australian Daria Kazatkina is preparing to meet former world number one Naomi Osaka in the third round at Wimbledon. That's the latest news update from the Capital Radio newsroom. I'm James Wybrow.
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0: 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Winter road conditions.
21: Transport for New South Wales would like to advise Kosciuszko Road caution, slashed on the road from Wilson's Valley to Perisher. Guthaka Road chains are required from Guthaka Power Station to the village. Alpine Way caution, slashed on the road from the Ranger Station to Threadbro. Threadbro and beyond chains are required. Snow Mountains Highway Road is open. The Link Road, Selwyn Snow Resort Road open. Elliott Way, Tamarumba to Selwyn Road open. And Coomera Brown Mountain Road is open. Keep it here for all the latest winter road updates.
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21: Cloudy, very high chance of showers about the ranges this afternoon. Snow expected to fall above 1,000 metres. Damaging winds are possible about the Alpine peaks and moderate winds elsewhere. Tomorrow, partly cloudy, areas of morning frost, slight chance of a shower and snow possible of 1,400 metres. Sunday, a cloudy day, areas of morning frost, medium chance of showers, snow possible above 1,300 metres and light winds. Monday, partly cloudy, morning frost and fog, slight chance of showers with some light winds. Jindabyne's going for top tomorrow of 10 after a nice low of 0 tonight. Coomera's top tomorrow is expected to reach 11 after a low of minus 4 tonight, and Canberra dropping to 2 degrees tonight, then climbing to a top of 13 tomorrow. 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

0: Will and Woody, hope you're having a wonderful Friday. Woodrow, right up next.
1: I'm giving you bang for your buck. So if you missed it yesterday, Will and I paid $10,000 for a flail from the movie Gladiator. This is a legit flail. If you don't know what a
2: flail whip.
1: Yeah.
0: Now I'm yawning when I say that because I am sick of talking about this.
1: I get that, but I'm going to
0: give you
1: a lot. I'm going to give you bang for your buck because up next, I'm allowing you. I don't think it's been used since the movie, which was over 20 years ago. 26 years ago, this movie came out. I'm going to allow you to whip me with the flail live on the radio show right up next. It'll make that $10,000 all worth it.
0: Great. Freedom Friday is also yet to come as well. An idea that we have taken from Taron Egerton, who we interviewed earlier in the show.
1: Yeah.
0: You're going to hear it live on air. So can't wait for that. Hope you're having a wonderful Friday. Will and Woody live whipping. With the prop from the movie Gladiator up next.

0: Good afternoon, everyone. It is Will and Woody. Now, there's a lot going on here, so just bear with us. And apologies to everyone that is still in the office and feels like they're in the red room from 50 Shades of Grey. We will try and keep this above board.
1: Stop taking it that way. There is nothing sexual about this.
0: I am wearing a boxing mask and holding a leather whip. I just need to cover off.
1: You've chosen your fashion. Those are your fashion choices. The gladiator music is playing because this is about action, and this is about me being a part of my favorite movie ever. Gladiator, of course. Russell Crowe's Gladiator from the movie 2000. We own one of the weapons that was actually used in the movie Gladiator.
0: Yep.
1: We paid $3,000 Australian for it. I think it was an absolute bargain when I used our company credit card. And this is the first return on investment, I guess you would say, Will. Because it has always been my dream to be part of the movie Gladiator. I should say the weapon we've got is a flail. For those that are unfamiliar with a flail, it's effectively a big wooden...
0: It's a heavy-duty whip.
1: Okay, it's a heavy-duty whip. I'll allow that. Right. But it's a big wooden handle. Usually it's got a metal spiky ball on the end. We've actually got the scene of Gladiator where you can hear the flail. Can we hear that?
0: So you can hear it. It's the bit that makes that... noise in the background. And if you've seen Gladiator, it's the North African fight, the first fight that he goes out there, and it's the guy with the helmet on who's a little bit portly, who's kind of like swinging the thing above his head. That's the guy we're talking about. If you're following, if you're not following, doesn't really matter, because at the end of the day, I'm wearing a cowboy hat, wearing a boxing mask and holding the flail in the middle of our office. Have we covered this off with legal, like, in all seriousness?
1: I haven't signed anything, but anyway,
0: I want to think about that.
1: I won't. So I've said that now.
0: Okay,
1: here we go.
0: So where do you want me to hit you? And how hard? Scale of 1 to 10.
1: Like if I'm gonna be, I want it to be as legit as possible, because I really want to feel like I'm in the movie Gladiator.
0: Yeah.
1: So I want you to give it some pepper.
0: I take no pleasure.
1: Surely you take a tiny bit of pleasure.
0: No, I don't. I don't. I think this will hurt you.
1: Okay. Well, you're doing it for me.
0: All of a sudden, we end up in this weird spot where you're really enjoying getting hurt, and I just don't think we can highlight that.
1: I want you to pretend to be a legit gladiator. You're in the movie Gladiator. Let's go there.
0: Okay.
1: Let's go there. We're in the arena. Here we go.
0: There's a clap. There's a slow clap that started.
1: Wow.
0: Okay.
1: Big swing. Big swing. Right on the twitch.
0: Okay.
1: Oh! Oh!
0: Oh, it's already bruising.
1: Oh, that was good.
0: I'm sorry.
1: That was not a...
2: Oh, Will and Woody.

0: Yeah, good afternoon, everyone. It is Will and Woody. It's Freedom Friday.
1: They may take our lives, but they'll never take your freedom.
0: All right, the producers get their sticky mitts on all the ideas, Woods, and often drench them in sadness and professionalism, which brings the show down. But the great thing is we've got 10 minutes every Friday annexed.
2: That's it.
0: Free from the taint of production, where we get to do what we want to do.
2: And we're creative weapons, so we come up with lots and lots of ideas.
0: It's hard being a creative weapon, isn't it?
2: It's really tough. It's really tough.
0: Hard.
2: You can't turn it off. It's like a tap. But there's only 2 hours a day. You know what I mean? There's just not enough room for our ideas.
0: Mm.
2: But just one little hit on the production team, just one more if I could. Yesterday, I reckon I spent a lot of time writing down 6 or 7 ideas. I was really pumped about all of them.
0: Mm.
2: And then our EP Joe said to me, hey, didn't actually read your email this morning. And then she said, after the meeting, though, you come over here and you let me know if you really want to do any of them. That's what it's got to.
3: I can either not read the email or spend an hour talking you out of all of them. So
2: that's a fair retort.
0: Wow.
2: That's a fair retort.
0: Whoa.
2: And you know, I've got
0: someone's feeling a bit confident this afternoon.
3: Push the sadness aside.
0: There we go. Wow. Is this the leadership award that came through and just got stripped in the same sentence after she lambasted an on-air colleague? My God. Wait till we send this to upper management. Oh, my God.
2: Nomination pulled, do you reckon?
0: Absolutely. Absolutely.
3: Vote for me, though.
0: Is it a voting? Is it voted? No, surely not. Oh, wow.
2: All right. Anyway, that's
0: it sounds like you've got a lot of gear.

0: Heaps, mate.
1: Okay, here's the one that I really want to do. I think it's a banger. Yeah. Give us your best bird.
2: Love that.
1: Give us your best
2: bird.
1: You
2: know I love it.
1: You do the bird, we'll guess the bird.
2: I love that.
1: You know what I mean? Like, you bird, we bird.
2: Do the bird. Yeah, I love that.
1: Yeah. Right? Yeah, so I love that. I don't know how it hasn't made the show.
2: No. Bird. Mark, I know you're already thinking about that. Mark the man, you are. Get it? Yeah, very good. All right, yeah, no, let's do that. I'm so keen on that.
1: Give us your best bird. I'll lay one down.
2: Oh, God, don't do your turkey. You are, aren't you? It's not a good turkey.
1: Yes, it is. Yes, it is.
2: It's not.
1: You guys be the judge.
2: It's not a good turkey.
1: You don't have to do a turkey, by the way, Australia. Don't try and follow this. You do whatever bird you want. Seagull, pigeon, whatever.
2: He stood up, by the way.
1: I need to back off the microphone because I've been told that when I do it into the microphone, it's a little bit intense. Here we go.
2: Wow. Headphones off. Well, headphones on.
1: I shake my head, so... Unbelievable. Every time.
2: So much to take in there. I'll be so impressed. If anyone can knock down a good magpie,
1: I've been
2: trying for years to nail the wattle and I can't. I just can't do it. Anyway,
1: yeah.
2: Do you want to give it a crack? That's pigeon.
1: Yeah.
2: Bugger. Anyway, we'll take your calls up next. Best bird. I got a Lorna Jane voucher as well. Will and Woody.
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15: Transport for New South Wales would like to advise Kosciuszko Road caution, slashed on the road from Wilson's Valley to Perisher. Guthuk Road chains are required from Guthuk Power Station to the village. Alpine Way caution, slashed on the road from the Ranger Station to Threadbro. Threadbro and beyond chains are required. Snow Mountains Highway Road is open. The Link Road, Selwyn Snow Resort Road open. Elliott Way, Tamarumba to Selwyn Road open. And Kamuna Brown Mountain Road is open. Keep it here for all the latest winter road updates.
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4: So

0: fans, Will and Woody.
1: They may take our lives, but they'll never take your
2: That's right, Will. They're in a new movie, the stars of a new movie, Apex, which is on Netflix now. Taron does a couple of great birds in it. I thought it was he was remarkable at doing birds. But we want to see just how good bird noises get. So do your bird. And Charlize.
3: When everybody's heard about the bird. Bird.
2: Outstanding.
0: Glad we got that. I'm glad we got that.
2: Felipe. Hello, Felipe.
4: Hey, how are you?
2: I'm outstanding, mate. So I think the way to test if this is truly an amazing bird is for you just to just crack into your bird.
0: Oh,
2: and
0: guess.
2: Will and I should know
0: Great
2: what
0: idea.
2: The bird is.
0: Idea.
2: So fire away when you're ready, Felipe.
4: All right, here you go.
0: Oh, yeah.
2: Pretty good.
0: Like a common sparrow or...
2: Yeah, that's what I'm...
0: Or some
2: I'm
0: such,
2: doing.
0: That's what I'm I would doing. Say.
2: Common sparrow, Felipe?
4: Yeah, what's your favorite bird?
2: What's my favorite bird?
4: Yeah.
2: I'd have to say my favorite bird would be a condor.
4: Okay, I'll do a baby condor for you.
2: Okay. The suspense is killing me. Had me on the edge.
4: Just a baby condor, you know?
0: Just a baby.
2: Very shy, the baby condor. Good on you.
0: Listening so intently. Hear anything there. Oh, wow, that was great. That was great. Sorry, he was just doing the same noise, wasn't he? Just to confirm.
2: I don't know. That's a baby condor.
0: That's a baby condor. There you go.
2: Okay.
0: You want to hear my pitch? Do you want to hear my pitch?
2: I'll eat your pitch after Joanna.
0: No, come on, let me do it.
2: Nah, go on to Joanna.
0: We waited for baby God. We need another bird noise on the air. So far, we've had nothing but silence. Joanna.
5: Hello, how are you?
0: Yeah, I think Woody had a great idea before. Do your bird noise and we'll guess the bird afterwards.
5: All right, you ready?
0: All right, yeah.
2: What is going on?
0: Make the noise. Someone, please. This is ridiculous.
2: Joanna.
0: Yeah.
2: The producer's saying they think...
0: Yeah, chuck
2: they
0: it on
2: think
0: speaker. Yours... Chuck your phone on speaker. That's a great idea. Chuck your phone
5: you
0: on speaker.
5: You want it on speaker?
0: Yeah, chuck your phone on speakerphone and do it.
2: The producers think because you're so high-pitched with your bird, the phone's
0: it's
2: not
0: cutting you out. The phone's cutting you out. Yeah, go speakerphone.
5: All right. Are you ready?
2: Yeah, we're ready. Go. Seagull.
0: Oh, great seagull. Bravo. Seagull. Round of applause there. That's a really good goal. That's a great goal, Joanna. You're in the lead for the Lorna Jane voucher for that one. That's a great goal. Yeah, Can you give it to me again, Joe?
5: All right, one more.
0: Yeah. Oh, great.
2: Hey, Joanna, can we take
0: really
2: it to
0: good quality.
2: Angry seagull. Get some anger in you.
0: Yeah. Same sound. Same sound.
5: I even gritted my teeth for that one, Jeez.
0: Gritted your teeth. Warren, great stuff, Joe, in the lead. Warren, best bird noise. What? Let's just hear it and then we'll guess what bird it is. Make sure your phone's on speaker first, Warren.
4: You got it. How are you, boys? You ready? I've been doing this since I was 10 years old. Oh, ready?
2: Amazing, yep.
0: Wow.
2: Holy, that is unbelievable.
0: Great bird.
2: Whoa.
0: Great bird. What is that, Warren?
4: Mate, I have no idea.
0: Great. Awesome, though.
2: Go,
0: whatever
2: go,
0: that
2: go
0: is,
2: one more time. That bird is just unbelievable, Warren.
4: Ready?
2: Yep.
0: Wow. It could be like a thrush, if I had to guess.
2: Sorry, thrush.
0: A thrush.
4: Do you want me to teach you how to do it?
0: We haven't got a lot of time. Charlie Theron's up next, but
2: text us, Warren.
0: Text us, yes. Hit the text line.
2: Give us a... Yeah. Matthew,
6: hello.
2: Oh, wow. Sorry,
6: good
2: Will.
6: Afternoon.
2: That was Will. Will, you figured it out.
0: Figured it out.
2: Matthew. Oh.
0: Yeah. There you go. Just added thrush to the repertoire.
2: There's Will's pigeon.
0: That's the pitch.
2: Tell you what.
0: That's a great pitch. There's no doubt about that.
2: It's a good pitch.
0: Thank you.
2: Hard act to follow, Matthew. Sorry, Will's on fire in here. But you know the rules here.
0: It's you know what it sounds like? It sounds like a vortex. You know those things you throw at the beach?
2: Oh, yeah.
0: That's what it's not a bird.
2: Yeah, well, it's a good vortex.
0: Vortex competition.
2: It's a good vortex.
0: Monday.
2: Matthew, you know the rules. You do the bird. We guess the bird.
6: Okay.
2: Yeah.
0: Another seagull. It's a classic. Not as good as Joe's, though. Joe, you get the Lorna Jane online warehouse voucher. $300 to spend at Lorna Jane. 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It's a Friday. Will and Woody.
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0: Will and Woody.
1: So good.
2: It is Will and Woody. It's a Friday. I hope you're having a great drive home. Hell of a time to be alive. Friday afternoon. Can you hear it? Can you hear it?
3: Can you hear it? We were a bit off before the song there, and I think, look, I don't know what happens with the cans or whether the desk just has a certain sound, but my advice to you all is that the soft drinks are sounding girthy and deep.
2: Yep, I'd agree.
3: Let's go to Diana here. Diana, are you taking that advice on board?
4: I am.
3: Outstanding. All right, can one die? Here it comes.
4: Oh, I'm going to say soft drink.
5: No, that was a beer.
3: Sorry, Di.
5: No, she was always going to guess it after you just said that.
3: I realised that. I've cooked you there, Di. I apologise. We'll send you a stubby holder. Sarah, hello.
6: Hi.
3: Here comes can one.
6: That's a soft drink.
5: Yeah, nice, yes, Sarah. Very good. Wow. Okay, soft here we
3: drink.
5: Go. Soft drink.
3: Soft drink.
5: You can just call it a soda. If you want to.
6: We actually call it a pop.
3: A pop?
5: A pop.
3: A little pop.
5: A Canadian?
6: Yes.
3: Yeah, right. Pop or a beer? I mean, just yeah, pop or... Okay, here camera. Comes Ken too.
6: That's another pop.
3: Nope.
5: No, that was a beer. I wish it was another pop.
6: But damn.
5: It's a beer.
3: Yeah, sorry.
5: Do you get confused, Sarah, if you're talking to your grandpa, whether or not he's Jesus?
3: Great question.
6: Right. No, it's grandpa.
5: Oh, very good.
6: Nah, it's not pop.
5: That's how you get around that. Very good. There you go.
3: There you go.
5: Just cool Canadian logic there. Jared, yeah. I think the integrity of the segment currently rests on your shoulders today. We have had a dog meat time in
3: we
5: here.
3: Have.
5: Woody's cracking some awful cans. They're sounding strange. People are guessing terribly.
3: You have to admit that. It's not my cracking. My cracking's been impeccable.
5: Let's go
7: first. I think they're sounding different through the phone.
3: Yeah. I don't know what's happened,
5: maybe,
3: Jared.
5: There's
3: I don't
5: a
3: know
5: chance
3: what's happened.
5: That the techs have changed the EQs on the mics. And actually, now I think about
3: That's
5: it,
3: what I
5: think
3: reckon.
5: They have.
3: That's what I think's going on
5: all right.
3: as well. So, Jared, with all that in mind, just yep. take it into consideration, I reckon. And again, the
7: I'll
3: only thing...
7: I'll try my best.
3: All right, mate. Here we go. Can one.
7: I'm going to say soft drink.
5: Yes, Jared. Nice. Go, Jared. Very good. You're one in. On the board. I
3: Your
5: like
3: eyes
5: it.
3: In.
5: Here we go. Feeling good.
3: Your eyes in, Jared.
5: Can two, Jared. Let's go. Let's build up.
7: Do it.
5: Let's rack them. Let's stack them.
7: I'm going to say soft drink again.
5: No.
3: Jared.
7: No.
5: We really are nowhere today, aren't we?
3: Sorry.
7: That's rigged. That's rigged. All good, boys.
3: Not rigged. We're not rigging. It's
5: not rigging.
3: No one
5: said
7: it
5: rigged.
7: God damn it. It's the microphones. Not you, boys.
3: All right,
5: Jared.
3: We'll investigate. We'll investigate.
5: Still feels like a shot. Still feels like a shot across the bow. Will and Woody, hope you're having a crack. Just pouring a beer into a cup there.
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16: This is Budgie Baker. Snow falls off today, will continue into the night, and we may be in for a not-so-blizzardy weekend. There'll also be plenty of opportunity for the snowmakers as well. So on Snow Resort, well, they're ready and they're working on getting lifts open over the weekend. Charlotte Pass had the cozy carpet for the first timers for a while, but it went on wind holes with this weather, but they're already working on other runs to get them open tomorrow. Perisher, first timers, still on Front Valley conveyor carpet, plus a couple of T-bars to Tower 1 and a conveyor running in Smiggins, but no doubt more terrain in the morning. And Threadboat, plenty of action on Friday flat with Easy Does It Chair, Wombat and Freddie Snow Runners in operation for the skiers and boarders. Snow is here. We'll start to ease a little bit overnight, but rest assured, the resorts are working hard on getting more terrain and lifts open, but that does take a little bit of time to do it properly and safely, and we'll just see how they all work going with that in the morning.
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19: Might be seeing some snowfall this evening. Otherwise, it's just going to be a wet and windy end to the week. Tomorrow, bit of a reprieve, clear conditions with some morning frost. Then for your Sunday, possible showers. Otherwise, going to be a cloudy day. Jindabyne gone for an overnight low of 2 degrees tonight, topping at 8 for your Saturday. In Cooma, low of 2 degrees, top of 10 for your Saturday. Charlotte Pass going as low as -3 tonight and topping at 0 tomorrow. Then in Canberra, top of 13 for your Saturday, going as low as 4 degrees. Tonight.
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3: 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And I got this song that's all about enjoying life, having a good vibe. 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
0: 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That's back on again. 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

0: 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And then I've got a stupid song to play. And that's not a diss at the song itself. It's what it's called. Olivia Rodrigo for the Snowy Mountains Best Music in 15.
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14: Snow FM weather.
0: Won't be seeing some snowfall this evening. Otherwise, it's just going to be a wet and windy end to the week. Tomorrow, bit of a reprieve. Clear conditions with some morning frost. Then for your Sunday, possible showers. Otherwise, going to be a cloudy day. Jindabyne gone for an overnight low of 2 degrees tonight, topping at 8 for your Saturday. In Cooma, low of 2 degrees, top of 10 for your Saturday. Charlotte Pass going as low as negative 3 tonight and topping at 0 tomorrow. Then in Canberra, top of 13 for your Saturday, going as low as 4 degrees tonight.
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0: You're with your mate Brad for your Friday night, and just thinking about it, 8 o'clock now, the NRL started up. It's Panthers versus Rabbitohs right now. My eye is on the game. Go the Panthers. You can do it. And as I'm watching the game go down, he's more of the Snowy Mountains' best music. It's Lizzo. 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
1: It came out pretty quickly, to be honest. And then for the next, like, 6 months, it was 100 different versions. It was fast. It was like a Silk Sonic song. It was like a Unplugged Lauryn Hill song at one point. Writing the song was so quick because I think it took me, honestly, my whole life to be able to write a song like that. But actually getting it to the place where it needed to be took a long time.
0: Dying the seal for the best music.

0: 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Hope you're having a nice Friday. And speaking of plans, Birds of Tokyo, what plans have you made this weekend?
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0: 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I remember that song played at my year 10 graduation. The memories, the emotions of that day. Hey, with Brad on your Friday night. And rumor has it, we have $5K to give away just for shopping locally. 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
5: Snow FM weather.
6: Won't be seeing some snowfall this evening. Otherwise, it's just going to be a wet and windy end to the week. Tomorrow, bit of a reprieve, clear conditions with some morning frost. Then for your Sunday, possible showers. Otherwise, going to be a cloudy day. Jindabyne gone for an overnight low of 2 degrees tonight, topping at 8 for your Saturday. In Cooma, low of 2 degrees, top of 10 for your Saturday. Charlotte Pass going as low as negative 3 tonight and topping at 0 tomorrow. Then in Canberra, top of 13 for your Saturday, going as low as 4 degrees tonight.
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0: 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And even though this artist sings about how easy it is to fall in love with her, even she has her limits.
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0: 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You're on 97.7 Snow FM. Good evening, you're with Brad. Hope you've had a nice week. Ready for the weekend and for more of the best music. And I got this club anthem on the way from Martin Garrix and Ed Sheeran. Repeat It. Some Gimme More by Britney Spears back in 2007 as well. Just the bangers you would hear at the Banjo Patterson Inn on their Wednesday DJ nights. Loving it then. Loving it now. More music from 10.
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12: Snow FM weather.
0: Won't be seeing some snowfall this evening. Otherwise, it's just going to be a wet and windy end to the week. Tomorrow, bit of a reprieve. Clear conditions with some morning frost. Then for your Sunday, possible showers. Otherwise, going to be a cloudy day. Jindabyne gone for an overnight low of 2 degrees tonight, topping at 8 for your Saturday. In Cooma, low of 2 degrees, top of 10 for your Saturday. Charlotte Pass going as low as negative 3 tonight and topping at 0 tomorrow. Then in Canberra, top of 13 for your Saturday, going as low as 4 degrees tonight.
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0: Comes to the end of another week, which means when we start up again on Monday, Beck and Jack will be waking up with you again for your Monday. But yeah, we've still got to get through a weekend first. 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

0: 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Then directly after it, it's your Aussie Music Hour, where one of the songs coming up is from an Australian DJ who just got married. Yeah, congratulations to Cyril. Love the photos on his Instagram. Really adorable. It's your Aussie Music Hour on Snow FM in 5 minutes. 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
11: Snow FM weather.
0: Won't be seeing some snowfall this evening. Otherwise, it's just going to be a wet and windy end to the week. Tomorrow, bit of a reprieve, clear conditions with some morning frost. Then for your Sunday, possible showers. Otherwise, going to be a cloudy day. Jindabyne gone for an overnight low of 2 degrees tonight, topping at 8 for your Saturday. In Cooma, low of 2 degrees, top of 10 for your Saturday. Charlotte Pass going as low as negative 3 tonight and topping at 0 tomorrow. Then in Canberra, top of 13 for your Saturday, going as low as 4 degrees tonight.
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1: So my name is Budra Julum, and Budra, it means first light. Julum means fish. So I was born in the morning, and that same morning, my uncles were fishing and they caught a lot of fish. Go all night,
0: two-stepping with a woman I love. 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

0: 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It's our very own Kesha Neve of the Snowy Mountains. 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

0: Every Friday on Snow FM Breakfast with Beck and Jack, Jack unleashes his hottest opinions of the week. And no topic is safe. From sport to movies to food to the things that should absolutely be banned forever. Pineapple on pizza, slow walkers at the supermarket, reality TV. Jack has thoughts. It's bold, it's unpredictable, and sometimes completely unhinged. The one thing's guaranteed. Beck will have something to say about it. Catch Jack's hot takes every Friday morning on Snow FM Breakfast with Beck and Jack.
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Jack unleashes his hottest opinions of the week. And no topic is safe. From sport to movies to food to the things that should absolutely be banned forever. Pineapple on pizza, slow walkers at the supermarket, reality TV. Jack has thoughts. It's bold, it's unpredictable, and sometimes completely unhinged. But one thing's guaranteed, Beck will have something to say about it. Catch Jack's hot takes

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15: From the Capital Radio Newsroom, good evening. I'm James Wybrow. The federal government says the highly contagious H5N1 strain of bird flu is isolated to migratory seabirds. Emily Minnie reports.
16: Preliminary testing of a giant petrel found in hawk's nest on the New South Wales mid-north coast has returned a positive result for the disease, while another suspected case has been detected in Western Australia after a dead bird was located on a Perth beach. The two samples have been sent to the Australian Centre for Disease Preparedness to confirm the results. Federal Agriculture Minister Julie Collins says the suspected cases are disappointing but not unexpected.
17: This is a sign that our strong biosecurity system is working. testing. All cases have now been detected in single migratory birds.
16: The federal government says there remains no evidence the disease has spread to our poultry or agriculture systems.
15: In other news, the federal government is defending its gambling laws, arguing they strike the right balance for punters and the industry. Limits will be placed on betting ads on TV and radio, with sports grounds and athletes barred from promoting wagering companies. Australians will also be able to opt out of gambling commercials online. But the opposition's Simon Kennedy says people should be able to opt in rather than opt out when it comes to streaming services.
18: I'm not here to police and stop people having a punt. I like a punt myself. But what I'm not for is we know 80% of Australians want to see less. So give them on these digital channels a chance to say, yes, I want to do that, an active choice. And then also give the broadcast slots. Keep the rules as they are.
15: Meanwhile, the Prime Minister says businesses can't underestimate the potential of the new international airport in Western Sydney. Anthony Albanese believes market forces will encourage more airlines to service the area. He says once the high-speed rail technology opens up, it will be a game changer. Mr. Albanese maintains a lot of work is being done with the state government to make the project a success.
19: That in 5 years' time, I think we'll be talking about, wow, didn't we underestimate just how significant a driver of economic growth this airport is and how successful it is.
15: And a man's been rescued after being trapped for 8 days after twin earthquakes in Venezuela. Over 2,500 people are confirmed dead. Tens of thousands are still missing. Penrith Panthers will be without Origin stars Nathan Cleary, Isaiah Yeo and Liam Martin tonight when they host the Rabbitohs in Parramatta. Luke Garner has also been ruled out with injury. At the World Cup, Switzerland, Portugal and Spain have all booked their places in the round of 16. The Socceroos are now just 11 hours away from their clash with Egypt. And Australian Daria Kazatkina is preparing to meet former world number one Naomi Osaka in the third round at Wimbledon. That's the latest news update from the Capital Radio newsroom. I'm James Wybrow.
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22: Transport for New South Wales would like to advise Kosciuszko Road caution. Icy stretches from Saw Pit Creek to Wilson's Valley. Chains require from Wilson's Valley to Perisher. Guthaka Road chains are required from Kosciuszko Road intersection to the village. Alpine Way Road open to Threadbro. Threadbro to Cancoban. Caution. Icy stretches from the Cascades to the Wattles. Stone Mountains Highway. Caution. Icy stretches from Sawyers Hill to Link Road intersection. The Link Road Selwyn Snow Resort Road is open. Elliot Way Tamarumba to Selwyn Road is open. And Kumina Brown Mountain. No current information. Could be here for the latest winter road updates.
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24: Snow FM weather.
25: Partly cloudy conditions across the Snowies today, with similar conditions tomorrow and Monday. Snow is possible above 1,400 metres. In Jindabyne, it's mostly sunny and 10 today. In Cooma, reaching 11 with sunshine as well. Charlotte Pass, it's partly cloudy and 3 today. And Canberra, the nation's capital, it's 13 and mostly sunny. 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
25: Taking a look at the Snow FM Snow Watch, the Weather Bureau would like to advise a 30% chance of snow today until 6 p.m.
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0: 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Happy Saturday. A very good morning to you across the snowy mountains. We're going to keep playing all of the snowy's best music next. Somba, it's on the way right after. 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
3: Transport from New South Wales would like to advise Kosciuszko Road caution. Icy stretches from Saw Pit Creek to Wilson's Valley. Chains required from Wilson's Valley to Perisher. Guthuk Road chains are required from Kosciuszko Road intersection to the village. Alpine Way Road open to Thredbo. Thredbo to Cancoban. Caution. Icy stretches from the Cascades to the Wattles. Stone Mountains Highway. Caution. Icy stretches from Sawyers Hill to Link Road intersection. The Link Road Selwyn Snow Resort Road is open. Elliott Way Tumarumba to Selwyn Road is open. And Coomina Brown Mountain. No current information. Could be here for the latest winter road updates.
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9: This is Budgie Bacon, around 10 centimetres of snow overnight. So we've had a good fall of snow over the past couple of days. Now it is clearing to a sunny day. Cold enough for some snow making as well. And today will be a day where the mountain crews and ski patrols will be out seeing what runs and extra lifts can open. So just keep an eye on the lift board during the day, but be a little bit patient. But so far for today, Selwyn should open, New Chum Chair and Wes's wonderful carpet. Also working on the Red Energy Toboggan Park as well, so that may be an option later in the day. Charlotte Pass for now, the first timers can ride the Cosy carpet. The triple chair should get open to mid-station at some point later this morning after a bit of groundwork. Perisher, possibly the V8 will spin on Front Valley, plus a conveyor going for the first timers. Sturt, Mitchell, T-Battle, or at least Tower 1 for a little more terrain, and a conveyor open in Spiggins as well. Trabo, Friday Flat, still okay with Easy Desert Chair and two more snow runners in action. They'll be having a bit of a look up around Merritts, I reckon, as well. Good day to ski and board some fresh snow, and tonight will be another night for the snowmakers, so everything is looking on the up.
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12: From the Capital Radio Newsroom, good evening. I'm James Wybrow. The federal government says the highly contagious H5N1 strain of bird flu is isolated to migratory seabirds. Emily Minnie reports.
13: Preliminary testing of a giant petrel found in Hawk's Nest on the New South Wales mid-north coast has returned a positive result for the disease, while another suspected case has been detected in Western Australia after a dead bird was located on a Perth beach. The two samples have been sent to the Australian Centre for Disease Preparedness to confirm the results. Federal Agriculture Minister Julie Collins says the suspected cases are disappointing but not unexpected.
14: This is a sign that our strong biosecurity system is working. All cases have now been detected in single migratory birds.
13: The federal government says there remains no evidence the disease has spread to our poultry or agriculture systems.
12: In other news, the federal government is defending its gambling laws, arguing they strike the right balance for punters and the industry. Limits will be placed on betting ads on TV and radio, with sports grounds and athletes barred from promoting wagering companies. Australians will also be able to opt out of gambling commercials online. But the opposition's Simon Kennedy says people should be able to opt in rather than opt out when it comes to streaming services.

0: I'm not here to police and stop people having a punt. I like a punt myself. But what I'm not for is we know 80% of Australians want to see less. So give them on these digital channels a chance to say, yes, I want to do that, an active choice. And then also give the broadcast slots. Keep the rules as they are.
1: Meanwhile, the Prime Minister says businesses can't underestimate the potential of the new international airport in Western Sydney. Anthony Albanese believes market forces will encourage more airlines to service the area. He says once the high-speed rail technology opens up, it will be a game changer. Mr. Albanese maintains a lot of work is being done with the state government to make the project a success.
2: That in 5 years' time, I think we'll be talking about, wow, didn't we underestimate just how significant a driver of economic growth this airport is and how successful it is.
1: And a man's been rescued after being trapped for 8 days after twin earthquakes in Venezuela. Over 2,500 people are confirmed dead. Tens of thousands are still missing. The Penrith Panthers will be without Origin stars Nathan Cleary, Isaiah Yeo and Liam Martin tonight when they host the Rabbitohs in Parramatta. Luke Garner has also been ruled out with injury. At the World Cup, Switzerland, Portugal and Spain have all booked their places in the round of 16. The Socceroos are now just 11 hours away from their clash with Egypt. And Australian Daria Kazatkina is preparing to meet former world number one Naomi Osaka in the third round at Wimbledon. That's the latest news update from the Capital Radio newsroom. I'm James Wybrow.
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3: 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Winter road conditions.
6: Transport from New South Wales would like to advise Kosciuszko Road caution. Icy stretches from Saw Pit Creek to Wilson's Valley. Chains require from Wilson's Valley to Perisher. Guthaka Road chains are required from Kosciuszko Road intersection to the village. Alpine Way Road open to Thredbo. Thredbo to Cancoban. Caution. Icy stretches from the Cascades to the Wattles. Stone Mountains Highway. Caution. Icy stretches from Sawyers Hill to Link Road intersection. The Link Road Selwyn Snow Resort Road is open. Elliot Way Tamarumba to Selwyn Road is open. And Kamuna Brown Mountain. No current information. Could be here for the latest winter road updates.
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7: Snow FM weather.
8: Partly cloudy conditions across the snows today, with similar conditions tomorrow and Monday. Snow is possible above 1,400 metres. In Jindabyne, it's mostly sunny and 10 today. In Cooma, reaching 11 with sunshine as well. Charlotte Pass, it's partly cloudy and 3 today. And Canberra, the nation's capital, it's 13 and mostly sunny.
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8: 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The Weather Bureau would like to advise a 30% chance of snow today until 6 p.m.
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0: 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It's the Snowy Mountains best music. Show me how you hold me in tomorrow. Miley Cyrus on the way with End of the World.
1: Let's pretend it's not the end of the world.
0: Now, she's just currently released her own Barbie doll.
2: 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But it would not be complete without one very special new addition. The Miley Barbie. Add me to your collection.
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7: Transport for New South Wales would like to advise Kosciuszko Road caution. Icy stretches from Dana's Gap to Perisher. Guthaka Road chains are required from Kosciuszko Road intersection to the village. Alpine Way Road over to Thredbo. Thredbo to Cancoban caution. Icy stretches from the Cascades to the Wattles. Stone Mountains Highway caution. Icy stretches from Sawyers Hill to the Link Road intersection. The Link Road Selwyn Stone Resort Road is open. Elliot Way Tumbarumba to Selwyn. You can hear for the latest winter road updates.
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0: 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Snow FM Breakfast with Beck and Jack back Monday morning. Ariana Grande on the way next, continuing all the best music. Also, having a look at the Charlotte Pass snow cams. There seems to be quite a lot of snow up there. So if you are heading up the mountain, we're going to get a check of your roads and have a look at the forecast ahead of today. 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
1: 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Jack has thoughts. 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The one thing's guaranteed, Beck will have something to say about it. 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
9: This is Budgie Bacon. Around 10 centimetres of snow overnight. So we've had a good fall of snow over the past couple of days. Now it is clearing to a sunny day. Cold enough for some snow making as well. And today will be a day where the mountain crews and ski patrols will be out seeing what runs and extra lifts can open. So just keep an eye on the lift board during the day, but be a little bit patient. But so far for today, Selwyn should open, New Chum Chair and Wes's wonderful carpet. Also working on the Red Energy Toboggan Park as well, so that may be an option later in the day. Charlotte Pass for now, the first timers can ride the Cosy carpet. The triple chair should get open to mid-station at some point later this morning after a bit of groundwork. Perisher, possibly the V8 will spin on Front Valley, plus a conveyor going for the first timers, and Sturt Mitchell T-Batter or at least Tower 1 for a little more terrain, and a conveyor open in Spriggans as well. For a boat, Friday Flat still okay with Easy Desert Chair and two more snow runners in action. They'll be having a bit of a look up around Merritts, I reckon, as well. Good day to ski and board some fresh snow, and tonight will be another night for the snowmakers, so everything is looking on the up.
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6: From the Capital Radio Newsroom, good morning, I'm James Wybrow. The Socceroos have gone to their first ever penalty shootout at a FIFA World Cup after tying with Egypt. The scores were locked 1-1 after the regulation 90 minutes and extra time, with Egypt opening the scoring after 13 minutes through Aman Ashour. Australia then forced its rival into an error, with defender Mohamed Hani accidentally heading the ball into his own net.
11: There's a ball, everyone's onside, and it is, it's an own goal. It's an own goal from Haney, who suffered not long ago a head knock. But we'll take it.
6: That call thanks to SBS. Tony Popovich made a late substitution for Australia, bringing on goalkeeper Matt Ryan for goalkeeper Patrick Beach for the shootout. Data has revealed the demand for services provided by the National Debt Helpline has hit an all-time high. In 2025-26 financial year, nearly 200,000 people reached out for support, marking an increase of 9%. Financial Counselling Australia Chief Executive Dr. Dominique Mayrick says it's rare people are seeking help for just one debt.
12: Often if you're struggling in one spot, you're struggling in several. For the first time ever recently, we're getting the leading presenting issue has been actually people calling about their tax debt.
6: Anyone who is struggling financially can contact the National Debt Helpline on 1800 007 007. Over in Perth, a statue of St Kilda AFL legend Nicky Winmar at Perth Stadium will be removed after he was found guilty of domestic violence offences in Victoria's north. Also making news, a deadly strain of bird flu has been detected in New South Wales for the first time on the mid-north coast. Preliminary tests on a dead petrel found at Hawke's Nest came back positive for the H5 virus. The CSIRO is expected to confirm the results later today. And research has found new tech that helps predict the risk of serious health issues is rarely being utilised in everyday care. A Curtin University team reviewed more than 7,000 studies, finding just 21 examples of the new risk prediction tools being used. Lead researcher Dr. Jennifer Dunn says this disconnect has become a global issue.
13: We need to invest as much effort into understanding how tools can be embedded in healthcare routine as well as we do in developing the tools themselves, because ultimately we want the tools to benefit the people that they were designed to benefit.
6: Recapping our top story, Socceroos have played a penalty shootout against Egypt. In NRL action, the Penrith Panthers have avoided three losses in a row, taking a 36-14 victory over the South Sydney Rabbitohs. In the AFL, Sydney's claimed a 35-point win over the Western Bulldogs, and Ferrari's Lewis Hamilton has taken pole position for the British Formula One sprint. That's the latest news update from the Capital Radio Newsroom. I'm James Wybrow.
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1: 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Snow FM, winter road conditions.
15: Transport for New South Wales would like to advise Kosciuszko Road caution, icy stretches from Dana's Gap to Perisher. Guthaka Road chains are required from Kosciuszko Road intersection to the village. Alpine Way Road over to Thredbo. Thredbo to Cancoban, caution, icy stretches from the Cascades to the Wattles. Stone Mountains Highway, caution, icy stretches from Sawyers Hill to the Link Road intersection. The Link Road Selwyn Stone Resort Road is open. Elliot Way Tumbrumba to Selwyn. Keep here for all the latest winter road updates.
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16: Snow FM weather.
0: Partly cloudy conditions across the Snowies today, with similar conditions tomorrow and Monday. Snow is possible above 1,400 metres. In Jindabyne, it's mostly sunny and 10 today. In Cooma, reaching 11 with sunshine as well. Charlotte Pass, it's partly cloudy and 3 today. And Canberra, the nation's capital, it's 13 and mostly sunny. 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
3: Transport for New South Wales would like to advise Kosciuszko Road, caution, icy stretches from Dana's Gap to Perisher. Gatthaca Road chains are required from Kosciuszko Road intersection to the village. Alpine Way Road open to Thredbo, Thredbo to Cancoban. Caution, icy stretches from the Cascades to the Wattles. Stone Mountains Highway, caution, icy stretches from Sawyers Hill to the Link Road intersection. The Link Road Selwyn Snow Resort Road open. Elliot Way, Tamarumba to Selwyn Road open. And Coomid Round Mountain Road is open. Keep you here for the latest winter road updates.
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0: the Snowy Mountains, best music, play Snow FM. But I hit the wall, I just... Gracie Abrams on the way next, and she wrote this song with one thing in mind.
1: I was missing friends and feeling a bit disconnected from a lot of my life. Got to the studio, Aaron had made this loop by sampling himself playing all these different notes on the piano, and it just perfectly captured the feeling that I walked into the studio with.
0: He's gonna play it next, right after we get a check of the latest in the newsroom.
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3: The Kosciuszko Chalet Hotel at Charlotte Pass is the grand old lady of the Snowy Mountains. There's nothing like staying on snow and experiencing the

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6: This is Budgie Bacon. Around 10 centimetres of snow overnight. So we've had a good fall of snow over the past couple of days. Now it is clearing to a sunny day. Cold enough for some snow making as well. And today will be a day where the mountain crews and ski patrols will be out seeing what runs and extra lifts can open. So just keep an eye on the lift board during the day, but be a little bit patient. But so far for today, Selwyn should open, New Chum Chair and Wes's wonderful carpet. Also working on the Red Energy Toboggan Park as well, so that may be an option later in the day. Charlotte Pass for now, the first timers can ride the Cosy carpet, but the triple chair should get open to mid-station at some point later this morning after a bit of groundwork. Perisher, possibly the V8, will spin on Front Valley, plus a conveyor going for the first timers. Sturt, Mitchell, T-Bat, or at least Tower 1 for a little more terrain, and a conveyor open in Spiggins as well. For a boat, Friday Flat, still okay with Easy Does It Chair and two more snow runners in action. They'll be having a bit of a look up around Merritts, I reckon, as well. Good day to ski and board some fresh snow, and tonight will be another night for the snowmakers, so everything is looking on the up.
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8: From the Capital Radio Newsroom, good morning, I'm James Wybrow. The Socceroos have gone to their first ever penalty shootout at a FIFA World Cup after tying with Egypt. The scores were locked 1-1 after the regulation 90 minutes and extra time, with Egypt opening the scoring after 13 minutes through Aman Ashour. Australia then forced its rival into an error, with defender Mohamed Hani accidentally heading the ball into his own net.
9: There's a ball, everyone's onside, and it is, it's an own goal. It's an own goal from Haney, who suffered not long ago a head knock, but we'll take it.
8: That call thanks to SBS. Tony Popovich made a late substitution for Australia, bringing on goalkeeper Matt Ryan for goalkeeper Patrick Beach for the shootout. Data has revealed the demand for services provided by the National Debt Helpline has hit an all-time high. In 2025-26 financial year, nearly 200,000 people reached out for support, marking an increase of 9%. Financial Counselling Australia Chief Executive Dr. Dominique Mayrick says it's rare people are seeking help for just one debt.
10: Often if you're struggling in one spot, you're struggling in several. For the first time ever recently, we're getting the leading presenting issue has been actually people calling about their tax debt.
8: Anyone who is struggling financially can contact the National Debt Helpline on 1800 007 007. Over in Perth, a statue of St Kilda AFL legend Nicky Winmar at Perth Stadium will be removed after he was found guilty of domestic violence offences in Victoria's north. Also making news, a deadly strain of bird flu has been detected in New South Wales for the first time on the mid-north coast. Preliminary tests on a dead petrel found at Hawke's Nest came back positive for the H5 virus. The CSIRO is expected to confirm the results later today. And research has found new tech that helps predict the risk of serious health issues is rarely being utilised in everyday care. A Curtin University team reviewed more than 7,000 studies, finding just 21 examples of the new risk prediction tools being used. Lead researcher Dr. Jennifer Dunn says this disconnect has become a global issue.
11: you need to invest as much effort in

0: to understanding how tools can be embedded in healthcare routine, as well as we do in developing the tools themselves, because ultimately we want the tools to benefit the people that they were designed to benefit.
1: Recapping our top story, Socceroos have played a penalty shootout against Egypt. In NRL action, the Penrith Panthers have avoided three losses in a row, taking a 36-14 victory over the South Sydney Rabbitohs. In the AFL, Sydney's claimed a 35-point win over the Western Bulldogs, and Ferrari's Lewis Hamilton has taken pole position for the British Formula One sprint. That's the latest news update from the Capital Radio newsroom. I'm James Wybrow.
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2: 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Winter road conditions.
5: Transport for New South Wales would like to advise Kosciuszko Road caution. Icy stretches from the visitor entry station to Perisher. Gutherka Road chains are required from Kosciuszko Road intersection to the village. Alpine Way Road over to Zerebro, Zerebro to Cancoban, caution. Icy stretches from the Cascades to the Wattles. Snow Mountains Highway, caution. Icy stretches from Sawyers Hill to the Link Road intersection. Link Road, Selwyn Snow Resort Road is open. And Elliot Way, Tamarama to Selwyn Road is open. And Coonabrown Mountain Road open. Keep it here for all the latest winter road updates.
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6: Snow FM weather.
7: Partly cloudy conditions across the snowies today, with similar conditions tomorrow and Monday. Snow is possible above 1,400 metres. In Jindabyne, it's mostly sunny and 10 today. In Cooma, reaching 11 with sunshine as well. Charlotte Pass, it's partly cloudy and 3 today. And Canberra, the nation's capital, it's 13 and mostly sunny.
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0: Miles Smith on the way with a nice to meet ya. Happy Saturday. Make sure you're keeping it on Snow FM. It's the only place to get your winter road reports. We're going to have a check of them now.
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4: Transport for New South Wales would like to advise Kosciuszko Road caution. Icy stretches from the visitor entry station to Perisher. Gathaca Road chains are required from Kosciuszko Road intersection to the village. Alpine Way Road over to Thredbo, Thredbo to Cancoban, caution. Icy stretches from the Cascades to the Wattles. Snow Mountains Highway, caution. Icy stretches from Sawyers Hill to the Link Road intersection. Link Road, Selwyn Snow Resort Road is open. And Elliot Way, Tumaramba to Selwyn Road is open. And Coonabraman Road open. Keep you here for the latest winter road updates.
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0: 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It's almost 8. You might be having your sweet dreams, but we'll keep playing all the best music. Beyonce. Sweet Dreams. 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
10: This is Budgie Bacon. Around 10 centimetres of snow overnight. So we've had a good fall of snow over the past couple of days. Now it is clearing to a sunny day. Cold enough for some snow making as well. And today will be a day where the mountain crews and ski patrols will be out seeing what runs and extra lifts can open. So just keep an eye on the lift board during the day, but be a little bit patient. But so far for today, Selwyn should open, New Chum Chair and Wes's wonderful carpet. Also working on the Red Energy Toboggan Park as well, so that may be an option later in the day. Charlotte Pass for now, the first timers can ride the Cosy carpet. The triple chair should get open to mid-station at some point later this morning after a bit of groundwork. Perisher, possibly the V8, will spin on Front Valley, plus a conveyor going for the first timers. Sturt, Mitchell, T-Bar, or at least Tower 1 for a little more terrain, and a conveyor open in Spriggans as well. Strabo, Friday Flat, still okay with Easy Does It Chair and two more snow runners in action. They'll be having a bit of a look up around Merritts, I reckon, as well. Good day to ski and board some fresh snow, and tonight will be another night for the snowmakers. So everything is looking on the up.
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11: From the Capital Radio Newsroom, good morning. I'm James Wybrow. Australia has been knocked out of the World Cup, losing in a penalty shootout to Egypt. Scores ended 1-1 after 120 minutes of football. The Socceroos missing two of their four penalties, with Egypt perfect from the spot. Jackson Irvine says he's proud of his teammates.
12: We took it all the way to the very end. Penalties is a cruel way to lose, but anybody's got the confidence to step up and take that ball after 120 minutes or however long you've played. It takes a big heart, and I hope they, you know, everyone stays behind them and they get all the support.
11: In other news, authorities are urging consumers not to panic by chicken or eggs after bird flu was detected in a wild seabird on the New South Wales mid-north coast. The virus has not spread to commercial poultry flocks, though more than 500 personnel are now monitoring high-risk areas. Experts warn a wider outbreak of the H5N1 strain could become an environmental disaster. So far, the strain has been detected in Western Australia, South Australia and New South Wales. Data shows the demand for the national debt helplines and services have hit an all-time high. In the last financial year, more than 183,000 people reached out for support, marking an increase of 9%. Financial Counselling Australia Chief Executive Dr. Dominique Mayrick says the forms of debt have been widespread.
2: Often if you're struggling in one spot, you're struggling in several. For the first time ever recently, we're getting the leading presenting issue has been actually people calling about their tax debt.
11: And a statue of St Kilda great Nicky Winmar will be torn down at Optus Stadium in Perth after he was found guilty of domestic violence offences. Winmar played 251 games in a 13-season AFL career, highlighted by his famous stand against racist abuse during a game against Collingwood at Victoria Park. The gesture immortalised in bronze outside the Perth Stadium. Winmar has been found guilty in a Bendigo court of dragging a woman by her hair and repeatedly slamming her head into a door in Victoria's north. Recapping our top story, the Socceroos World Cup campaign has come to an end after losing to Egypt on penalties. Meanwhile, Australia's demolished Guam 124-52 in their Basketball World Cup Asian qualifier in Perth. All eyes were on Bryce Cotton, who made his green and gold debut, scoring 18 points and making 6 assists. Boomers coach Adam Capon says it was a strong performance from his team.
13: We've talked a lot about contributing to the Boomers' legacy every second we're together, and I thought we really tried hard to do that. Stuck with the whole game plan the whole time, and the concentration, effort, taking charges when we're up by a big margin. I was really proud of how we went about it.
11: In the AFL, the Swans have defeated the Bulldogs, while the Crows have beaten the Eagles. And in the NRL, the Panthers avoided 3 straight losses in a row with a victory over the Rabbitohs. That's the latest news update from the Capital Radio Newsroom. I'm James Wybrow.
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1: 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Snow FM, winter road conditions.
15: Transport for New South Wales would like to advise Kosciuszko Road caution. Icy stretches from visitor entry station to Perisher. Gutherka Road chains are required from Kosciuszko Road intersection to the village. Alpine Way Road over to Thredbo. Thredbo to Cancove and caution. Icy stretches from the Cascades to the Wattles. Snow Mountains Highway Road is open. The Link Road Selwyn Snow Resort Road open. Elliotway Tamarama to Selwyn Road open. And Kamuna Brown Mountain Road is open. Keep it here for the latest winter road updates.
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17: Snow FM weather.
0: Partly cloudy conditions across the Snowies today, with similar conditions tomorrow and Monday. Snow is possible above 1,400 metres. In Jindabyne, it's mostly sunny and 10 today. In Coomer, reaching 11 with sunshine as well. Charlotte Pass, it's partly cloudy and 3 today. And Canberra, the nation's capital, it's 13 and mostly sunny. 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
0: Taking a look at the Snow FM Snow Watch, the Weather Bureau would like to advise a 30% chance of snow today until 6 p.m.
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0: The Weather Bureau would like to advise the UV is 3 today, or you'll burn in about 60 minutes.
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0: It's Olivia Rodrigo's Stupid Song here on Snow FM. And hey, you know, us Aussies, we love to say things really weirdly. So Stupid Song is actually said like this.
1: Stupid Song.
0: Olivia said it. She said it in an Aussie accent. And that's her number one song at the moment. 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
4: 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Guthuck Road, caution. Icy stretches from Kosciuszko Road intersection to the power station. 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Alpine Way Road open to Thredbo, Thredbo to Cancoban, caution. Icy stretches from the Cascades to the Wattles. Stone Mountains Highway Road is open. The Link Road Selwyn Snow Resort open. Elliot Way Tamarama to Selwyn open. And Coomina Brown Mountain Road is open. Keep it here for the latest winter road updates.
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6: This is Budgie Baker, and the snow finally eased overnight, and we've had a good fall over the past day, and it's clearing, and it's going to be a sunny one ahead. Cold enough for some snow making as well, but it will be a day where the mountain crews and ski patrol will be out seeing what runs and extra lifts can open. So just keep an eye on the lift boards during the day, but Selwyn, they're going to open today. New chum chair, Wes's wonderful carpet will spin, also working on the Red Energy Toboggan Park, so that may be an option during the day as well. Charlotte Park, first timers can ride the Cosney carpet, but the Cosney triple chair will get open to mid station at some point this morning after a bit of groundwork. Perisher, the Village 8 will spin on Front Valley. They've also got a conveyor going for the first timers. Sturton Mitchell T-Barts at Tower 1 and a conveyor open in Smiggins as well. Threadbow Friday Flat still okay with Easy Does It chair. Two more snow runners in action, and I reckon they're probably having a bit of a look around Merritts at some point today. Good day to ski and board some fresh snow, and to tonight will be another night for the snowmakers, so everything is looking on the up.
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9: From the Capital Radio Newsroom, good morning. I'm James Wybrow. Australia has been knocked out of the World Cup, losing in a penalty shootout to Egypt. Scores ended 1-1 after 120 minutes of football. The Socceroos missing two of their four penalties, with Egypt perfect from the spot. Jackson Irvine says he's proud of his teammates.
10: We took it all the way to the very end. Penalties is a cruel way to lose, but anybody's got the confidence to step up and take that ball after 120 minutes or however long you've played. It takes a big heart, and I hope they, you know, everyone stays behind them and they get all the support.
9: In other news, authorities are urging consumers not to panic by chicken or eggs after bird flu was detected in a wild seabird on the New South Wales mid-north coast. The virus has not spread to commercial poultry flocks, though more than 500 personnel are now monitoring high-risk areas. Experts warn a wider outbreak of the H5N1 strain could become an environmental disaster. So far, the strain has been detected in Western Australia, South Australia and New South Wales. Data shows the demand for the national debt helplines and services have hit an all-time high. In the last financial year, more than 183,000 people reached out for support, marking an increase of 9%. Financial Counselling Australia Chief Executive Dr. Dominique Mayrick says the forms of debt have been widespread.
11: Often if you're struggling in one spot, you're struggling in several. For the first time ever recently, we're getting the leading presenting issue has been actually people calling about their tax debt.
9: And a statue of St Kilda great Nicky Winmar will be torn down at Optus Stadium in Perth after he was found guilty of domestic violence offences. Winmar played 251 games in a 13-season AFL career, highlighted by his famous stand against racist abuse during a game against Collingwood at Victoria Park. The gesture immortalised in bronze outside the Perth Stadium. Winmar has been found guilty in a Bendigo court of dragging a woman by her hair and repeatedly slamming her head into a door in Victoria's north. Recapping our top story, the Socceroos World Cup campaign has come to an end after losing to Egypt on penalties. Meanwhile, Australia's demolished Guam 124-52 in their Basketball World Cup Asian qualifier in Perth. All eyes were on Bryce Cotton, who made his green and gold debut, scoring 18 points and making 6 assists. Boomers coach Adam Capon says it was a strong performance from his team.
12: We've talked a lot about contributing to the Boomers' legacy every second we're together, and I thought we really tried hard to do that. Stuck with the whole game plan the whole time, and the concentration, effort, taking charges when we're up by a big margin. I was really proud of how we went about it.
9: In the AFL, the Swans have defeated the Bulldogs, while the Crows have beaten the Eagles. And in the NRL, the Panthers avoided three straight losses.

0: in a row with a victory over the Rabbitohs. That's the latest news update from the Capital Radio newsroom. I'm James Wybrow.
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3: Transport for New South Wales would like to advise Kosciuszko Road open to Perisher. Guthuck Road, caution. Icy stretches from Kosciuszko Road intersection to the power station. Change required from the power station to the village. Alpine Way Road open to Thredbo, Thredbo to Cancoven, a caution. Icy stretches from the Cascades to the Wattles. Snow Mountains Highway Road is open. The Link Road Selwyn Snow Resort open. Elliot Way Tamarama to Selwyn open. And Coomera Brown Mountain Road is open. Keep it here for the latest winter road updates.
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4: Snow FM weather.
5: Partly cloudy conditions across the snows today, with similar conditions tomorrow and Monday. Snow is possible above 1,400 metres. In Jindabyne, it's mostly sunny and 10 today. In Cooma, reaching 11 with sunshine as well. Charlotte Pass, it's partly cloudy and 3 today. And Canberra, the nation's capital, it's 13 and mostly sunny.
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0: 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Sam Smith's on the way, but hey, if you're heading into town this morning, how would you like it if you could be $5,000 richer? 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
4: Transport for New South Wales would like to advise Kosciuszko Road open to Perisher. Guthrie Road, caution. Icy stretches from Kosciuszko Road intersection to the power station. 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Alpine Way Road open to Thredbo. Thredbo to Cancoban, caution. Icy stretches from the Cascades to the Wattles. Snow Mountains Highway Road is open. The Link Road Selwyn Snow Resort open. Elliot Way Tamarama to Selwyn open. And Coomina Brown Mountain Road is open. Keep it here for the latest winter road updates.
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0: Jason Derulo here on Snow FM. Yeah, it's the Snowy Mountains, best music, and Harry Styles, he's on the way next. 12 sold-out nights at Wembley. He's doing his massive world tour. It's coming down under very shortly, but we're going to play Aperture right after we get a check of your weather and have a look at your roads. 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
10: This is Budgie Baker, and the snow finally eased overnight, and we've had a good fall over the past day, and it's clearing, and it's going to be a sunny one ahead. Cold enough for some snow making as well, but it will be a day where the mountain crews and ski patrol will be out seeing what runs and extra lifts can open. So just keep an eye on the lift boards during the day, but Selwyn, they're going to open today. New chum chair, Wes's wonderful carpet will spin, also working on the Red Energy Toboggan Park, so that may be an option during the day as well. Charlotte Park, first timers can ride the Cosy carpet, but the Cosy triple chair will get open to mid station at some point this morning after a bit of groundwork. Perisher, the Village 8 will spin on Front Valley. They've also got a conveyor going for the first timers. Sturton Mitchell T Bards to Tower 1 and a conveyor open in Smiggins as well. Threadbow Friday flat still okay with Easy Does It chair. Two more snow runners in action, and I reckon they're probably having a bit of a look around Merritts at some point today. Good day to ski and board some fresh snow, and tonight will be another night for the snowmakers, so everything is looking on the up.
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13: From the Capital Radio Newsroom, good morning, I'm James Wybrow. Thousands of football fans across Australia have been left devastated after Socceroos were eliminated by Egypt at the World Cup. Julian Marcus reports.
14: It was a heartbreaking end for the Socceroos' seventh World Cup journey in Dallas, as they were the better side throughout the majority of the 120 minutes. After falling behind in the 13th minute through Imam Ashour's header, they scored through an own goal in the 55th minute and forced their way to a penalty shootout before the surprise decision of Tony Popovich to replace standout keeper Patrick Beach with Matt Ryan. Matt Ryan was unable to save a penalty as Egypt converted all of theirs. Two missed penalties for Lucas Harrington and Harry Suter, ending the Socceroos tournament.
13: In other news, biosecurity officials are facing an anxious wait as scientists rush to confirm if a deadly bird flu strain has reached the Australian east coast. The CSIRO is working to determine if a dead giant petrel found at Hawke's Nest was carrying the H5N1 virus. While preliminary tests came back positive for the broader H5 group, poultry expert Dr. Jose Quintero says it doesn't mean alarm bells should be ringing now.
2: Even if it's an H5N1, doesn't mean that it's necessarily the clade 2.3.4b, which is the one that is causing problems with wildlife in other parts of the world. So until CSIRO confirmed that it's that clade, we shouldn't be much concerned.
13: Also making news, the Victorian Liberal Party's pre-election woes are set to continue, with Rebel MP Moira Deeming winning a reprieve on moves to disendorse her. The party has been ordered by the Supreme Court to hold off making a move on the Upper House Western Suburbs MP. The ruling follows Ms Deeming launching legal action against the state Liberal president. A new analysis reveals thousands of young Australian homeowners have been plunged into negative equity. Buyers who utilise the federal government's 5% deposit scheme now face a projected 10% drop in property values driven by recent housing tax reforms. As we heard in the news, Australia's World Cup run is over, losing in a penalty shootout to Egypt in the round of 32. After holding the game to a 1-1 draw in extra time, the Socceroos missed two of their four penalties in the shootout. Coach Tony Popovich shattered by the result.
15: I think we showed the world that Australian football is strong, a wonderful group, and yeah, just devastated for them that we can't progress.
13: In the AFL, Brodie Grundy and Charlie Curnow starred for the Swans, taking care of the Bulldogs, winning by 35 points at the SCG. Curnow booted six goals, taking him to the top of the Coleman medal race. For Dogs coach Luke Beveridge, Grundy was a handful.
16: I just think our guys just found Brodie Grundy just too strong. Like, he just dominated, you know. So that was a challenge.
13: In last night's other match, it was Adelaide by 25 points over West Coast. That's the latest news update from the Capital Radio Newsroom. I'm James Wybrow.
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1: 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Winter road conditions.
18: Transport for New South Wales would like to advise Kosciuszko Road open to Perisher. Guthuck Road, caution. Icy stretches from Kosciuszko Road intersection to the power station. Change required from the power station to the village. Alpine Way Road open to Thredbo, Thredbo to Cancoban, caution. Icy stretches from the Cascades to the Wattles. Snow Mountains Highway Road is open. The Link Road Selwyn Snow Resort open. Elliot Way Tamarama to Selwyn open. And Coomina Brown Mountain Road is open. Keep it here for the latest winter road updates.
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7: Snow FM weather.
0: Partly cloudy conditions across the Snowies today, with similar conditions tomorrow and Monday. Snow is possible above 1,400 metres. In Jindabyne, it's mostly sunny and 10 today. In Cooma, reaching 11 with sunshine as well. Charlotte Pass, it's partly cloudy and 3 today. And Canberra, the nation's capital, it's 13 and mostly sunny. 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

0: Hey, so you know this song, right, from Miss Olivia? Rating in a first sung this song live before actually recording it.
1: We were like, let's try it out and see how it goes. I always love trying songs live first. I think it's a really good immediate reaction that you can get. After that performance, we were like, we need to put this one out.
0: Did very well on the charts, and we're going to play it next, right after Lewis Capaldi. 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I feel

0: It's 97.7 Snow FM, the home of Snow FM Breakfast with Beck and Jack. Billie Eilish on the way next, Birds of a Feather. And if you're hitting up the mountain, we're going to get to check your roads next because we have been getting some insane snowfall in the last few days, and we'll see if you need some chains to get up there today. 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
3: 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Guthrie Road, caution. Icy stretches from Kosciuszko Road intersection to the power station. 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Alpine Way Road open to Thredbo, Thredbo to Cancoban, caution. Icy stretches from the Cascades to the Wattles. Snow Mountains Highway Road is open. The Link Road Selwyn Snow Resort open. Elliott Way Tamarama to Selwyn open. And Coomera Brown Mountain Road is open.

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Love is alive. 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I could be at Cooper Tires, you know, if you look up a tire, just think about it, right? 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